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5: This is your evening weather forecast. Today's high was near 82, while tonight partly cloudy with a low around 63. Friday, a 40% chance of showers and thunderstorms, partly sunny with a high near 81 degrees. Friday night, a chance of showers and thunderstorms, mostly cloudy with a low around 65, and the chance of precipitation is at 70%. Saturday, a chance of showers and thunderstorms, partly sunny with a high near 78 degrees.

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0: was just a kid myself. He's John Morgan. My name is Chris Matthews. Thanking you for letting me hang out and finish up your Thursday. And throwing some good news into your world. There's a viral video showing a cruise ship cabin steward bursting into tears after a passenger surprised the steward with a $5,000 cash tip. Bobby's the passenger. Gave the steward money from his casino winnings. And this is one of those moments that, like, everyone was talking about on the cruise ship. The cabin steward said the largest tip she had previously received was just $300, and now receiving $5,000. And honestly, if you feel the need to tip your DJ, you can start there.
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4: This is your evening weather forecast. Today's high was near 82, while tonight partly cloudy with a low around 63. Friday, a 40% chance of showers and thunderstorms, partly sunny with a high near 81 degrees. Friday night, a chance of showers and thunderstorms, mostly cloudy with a low around 65, and the chance of precipitation is at 70%. Saturday, a chance of showers and thunderstorms, partly sunny with a high near 78 degrees.

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3: Anybody ever buy grape nuts? 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I bought them. I love grapes. I love nuts. Folks, there weren't no grapes, and there weren't no nuts. They ought to call this stuff rocks and hay. That's what they ought to call. Why do they call them Vienna sausages when they're really made in Phoenix, Arizona? Would you buy anything called Cheese Whiz? No. No, when I hear those two words, I'll roll the window down, but I ain't going to look for a cracker, okay?
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7: This is your evening weather forecast. Today's high was near 82, while tonight partly cloudy with a low around 63. Friday, a 40% chance of showers and thunderstorms, partly sunny with a high near 81 degrees. Friday night, a chance of showers and thunderstorms, mostly cloudy with a low around 65, and the chance of precipitation is at 70%. Saturday, a chance of showers and thunderstorms, partly sunny with a high near 78 degrees.
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0: Don't we? Latest there, Morgan Wallen. It is Chris Matthews. Stick around. John Pardee completing his Boots trilogy with Boots Off after Luke Combs next.
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2: In your calendar of events today, Brother Dwayne Gregory will preach at Sunrise Missionary Baptist Church Sunday at 11. Brother Easton Drennan will preach at Friendship Missionary Baptist Church Sunday at 11. Brother James Harrison will preach at Days Crossroads Missionary Baptist Church Sunday at 11. Brother Brody Clarity will preach at Meadowville Missionary Baptist Church Sunday at 11. Brother Thomas Apple will preach at Union Missionary Baptist Church Sunday at 11. Friendship Missionary Baptist Church will have a benefit gospel singing for Sister Jana Austin Friday night at 7. Anyone interested in the upkeep of Pirtle Cemetery, please send donations to Pirtle Cemetery Fund, care of Clara Cherry Willis at 1486 Williams Road in Lafayette. Liberty Cemetery is in need of donations for upkeep, and those may be mailed to Terry Tucker at 175 Austin Road in Lafayette, or made to Liberty Cemetery Fund at Wellworth Bank. The Budget Committee will meet Monday evening at 5 in the Administration Building Meeting Room. The Committee of the Whole of the County Commission of Macon County will meet Monday night at 6:30 in the Legislative Meeting Room in the Administration Building. You're invited to the new jail's open house tomorrow from 4 until 6. Come by and tour the new jail facility. The meeting area will be at the 911 building next to the Sheriff's Office. Lafayette Masonic Lodge No. 543 will have an all-you-can-eat pancake breakfast at the lodge Saturday morning from 7 until 10. It's $10 a person and kids eat free. The Lafayette Merchants Car Show in the Square will be Saturday from 2 until 5. For more information, call 615-572-4422.
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5: This is your evening weather forecast. Today's high was near 82, while tonight partly cloudy with a low around 63. Friday, a 40% chance of showers and thunderstorms, partly sunny with a high near 81 degrees. Friday night, a chance of showers and thunderstorms, mostly cloudy with a low around 65, and the chance of precipitation is at 70%. Saturday, a chance of showers and thunderstorms, partly sunny with a high near 78 degrees.
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Evening with a forecast. Today's high was near 82, while tonight partly cloudy with a low around 63. Friday, a 40% chance of showers and thunderstorms, partly sunny with a high near 81 degrees. Friday night, a chance of showers and thunderstorms, mostly cloudy with a low around 65, and the chance of precipitation is at 70%. Saturday, a chance of showers and thunderstorms, partly sunny with a high near 78 degrees.

If your civic group, club, church, or organization has an announcement of community interest, call us Monday through Friday, 8 a.m. to 5 p.m. at 666-2169.

Hootie and the Blowfish with Scotty McCreary, or Scotty and the Blowfish, as I like to call him there. Bottle Rock, it's Chris Matthews. Good song for rolling through the summer. It's Chris Matthews, the powerful new song as well from my buddies Dan and Shay. If you need someone, say so. If you haven't heard that one, got it for you. After Kenny Chesney.

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0: If you need someone, say so. Powerful new song, Dan and Shay there. It's Chris Matthews. Let's throw some good news into your world, too. The end of this here Thursday. In Maine, police recently rescued 10 duckies. 10 little baby ducks, ducklings, in a storm drain. Sarah is a resident of Windham, Maine, and she spotted the ducks. She called the police, alerted officers. They used a pry bar. They got the ducklings out of this storm drain. The 10th duckling swam a little deeper into the pipes, but the officers netted it. That 10th duckling. That one's your rascal.
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13: This is your evening weather forecast. Today's high was near 82, while tonight partly cloudy with a low around 63. Friday, a 40% chance of showers and thunderstorms, partly sunny with a high near 81 degrees. Friday night, a chance of showers and thunderstorms, mostly cloudy with a low around 65, and the chance of precipitation is at 70%. Saturday, a chance of showers and thunderstorms, partly sunny with a high near 78 degrees.
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0: George Burge getting help from Luke Bryan on that one. It's Ride, Ride, Ride. 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
7: 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I'm Dr. Wes Stafford of Compassion, confident that you will learn something as author, motivational speaker, and comedian Ken Davis shares a new weight loss technique.
8: And the doctor proclaimed, "Yep, you're fat." I'm done with this. I'm not going to do this anymore. See, there's advantages to getting my age, too, because you don't have to have this done anymore. No more stair steps, no more treadmills, nothing like that. I can tell you the exact fat content of my body. I use my own method. I'll share it with you. Doesn't cost a penny. I'll never spend another cent. Next time you take a shower, when you come out of the shower, don't get dressed. You stand in front of a mirror naked with a stopwatch, and you just go. When stuff stops moving, click that watch.
9: We live in a society obsessed with weight loss and fitness, mostly motivated by vanity. There's nothing wrong with trying to keep in shape. The Bible says that our bodies are temples of the Holy Spirit. Certainly, we want to keep them in good repair. But our motivation should be to remain capable to do whatever God asks us to do. I have a very portly friend who says he's making his temple into a megachurch. I'm not sure that's what God had in mind. This is Ken Davis. Lighten up and live.
7: You've been listening to Lighten Up with Ken Davis. 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
17: This is your evening weather forecast. Today's high was near 82, while tonight partly cloudy with a low around 63. Friday, a 40% chance of showers and thunderstorms, partly sunny with a high near 81 degrees. Friday night, a chance of showers and thunderstorms, mostly cloudy with a low around 65 and the chance of precipitation is at 70%. Saturday, a chance of showers and thunderstorms, partly sunny with a high near 78 degrees.
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2: In your calendar of events today, Brother Dwayne Gregory will preach at Sunrise Missionary Baptist Church Sunday at 11. Brother Easton Drennan will preach at Friendship Missionary Baptist Church Sunday at 11. Brother James Harrison will preach at Days Crossroads Missionary Baptist Church Sunday at 11. Brother Brody Clarity will preach at Meadowville Missionary Baptist Church Sunday at 11. Brother Thomas Apple will preach at Union Missionary Baptist Church Sunday at 11. Friendship Missionary Baptist Church will have a benefit gospel singing for Sister Jana Austin Friday night at 7. Anyone interested in the upkeep of Pirtle Cemetery, please send donations to Pirtle Cemetery Fund, care of Clara Cherry Willis at 1486 Williams Road in Lafayette. Liberty Cemetery is in need of donations for upkeep, and those may be mailed to Terry Tucker at 175 Austin Road in Lafayette, or made to Liberty Cemetery Fund at Wellworth Bank. The Budget Committee will meet Monday evening at 5 in the Administration Building meeting room. The Committee of the Whole of the County Commission of Macon County will meet Monday night at 6:30 in the Legislative Meeting Room in the Administration Building. You're invited to the new jail's open house tomorrow from 4 until 6. Come by and tour the new jail facility. The meeting area will be at the 911 building next to the sheriff's office. Lafayette Masonic Lodge No. 543 will have an all-you-can-eat pancake breakfast at the lodge Saturday morning from 7 until 10. It's $10 a person and kids eat free. The Lafayette Merchants Car Show in the Square will be Saturday from 2 until 5. For more information, call 615-572-4422.
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1: This is your evening weather forecast. Today's high was near 82, while tonight partly cloudy with a low around 63. Friday, a 40% chance of showers and thunderstorms, partly sunny with a high near 81 degrees. Friday night, a chance of showers and thunderstorms, mostly cloudy with a low around 65 and the chance of precipitation is at 70%. Saturday, a chance of showers and thunderstorms, partly sunny with a high near 78 degrees.
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0: There you go. Product placement from your buddy Bailey Zimmerman. And it's Chris Matthews. Just happy to be hanging with you and finishing up Thursday. One more day to go. Hey, Taylor Swift did something cool, and we're going to bring it to you as a good news feature. Recently, she surprised a Cleveland, Ohio girl with a signed guitar and a handwritten note. Madeline has a neighbor named Ethan. Ethan likes to sit in his backyard and play guitar. So Madeline decided to make a request. She wrote down her request, sent it over the fence to Ethan with a paper airplane. She requested Love Story, and Ethan complied, and all of that was captured on video, went viral on TikTok. Taylor Swift saw it, wrote a note. Said, "Dearest Madeline, I want to let you know it made me so happy you asked your neighbor to play my song for you." Sent that note, sent an awesome Taylor Swift autographed guitar as well.
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15: This is your evening weather forecast. Today's high was near 82, while tonight partly cloudy with a low around 63. Friday, a 40% chance of showers and thunderstorms, partly sunny with a high near 81 degrees. Friday night, a chance of showers and thunderstorms, mostly cloudy with a low around 65, and the chance of precipitation is at 70%. Saturday, a chance of showers and thunderstorms, partly sunny with a high near 78 degrees.
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0: New from Dustin Lynch, Easy to Love there. Chris Matthews, easy to just be hanging out with you and getting in some new country. Jordan Davis is hightailing it out of a bad situation. Don't make him turn this truck around. I got that one coming up after Craig Morgan. A little Redneck Yacht Club for a Thursday. That one's next.
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7: This is your evening weather forecast. Today's high was near 82, while tonight partly cloudy with a low around 63. Friday, a 40% chance of showers and thunderstorms, partly sunny with a high near 81 degrees. Friday night, a chance of showers and thunderstorms, mostly cloudy with a low around 65, and the chance of precipitation is at 70%. Saturday, a chance of showers and thunderstorms, partly sunny with a high near 78 degrees.
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0: Me and a beer can cure what ails you. Chris Jansen there. I am Chris Matthews. What he'll never have is new country from Dylan Scott. And that one is next.
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2: In your calendar of events today, Brother Dwayne Gregory will preach at Sunrise Missionary Baptist Church Sunday at 11. Brother Easton Drennan will preach at Friendship Missionary Baptist Church Sunday at 11. Brother James Harrison will preach at Days Crossroads Missionary Baptist Church Sunday at 11. Brother Brody Clarity will preach at Meadowville Missionary Baptist Church Sunday at 11. Brother Thomas Apple will preach at Union Missionary Baptist Church Sunday at 11. Friendship Missionary Baptist Church will have a benefit gospel singing for Sister Jana Austin Friday night at 7. Anyone interested in the upkeep of Pirtle Cemetery, please send donations to Pirtle Cemetery Fund, care of Clara Cherry Willis at 1486 Williams Road in Lafayette. Liberty Cemetery is in need of donations for upkeep, and those may be mailed to Terry Tucker at 175 Austin Road in Lafayette, or made to Liberty Cemetery Fund at Wellworth Bank. The Budget Committee will meet Monday evening at 5 in the Administration Building meeting room. The Committee of the Whole of the County Commission of Macon County will meet Monday night at 6:30 in the Legislative Meeting Room in the Administration Building. You're invited to the new jail's open house tomorrow from 4 until 6. Come by and tour the new jail facility. The meeting area will be at the 911 building next to the sheriff's office. Lafayette Masonic Lodge No. 543 will have an all-you-can-eat pancake breakfast at the lodge Saturday morning from 7 until 10. It's $10 a person and kids eat free. The Lafayette Merchants Car Show in the Square will be Saturday from 2 until 5. For more information, call 615-572-4422.
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5: This is your evening weather forecast. Today's high was near 82, while tonight partly cloudy with a low around 63. Friday, a 40% chance of showers and thunderstorms, partly sunny with a high near 81 degrees. Friday night, a chance of showers and thunderstorms, mostly cloudy with a low around 65, and the chance of precipitation is at 70%. Saturday, a chance of showers and thunderstorms, partly sunny with a high near 78 degrees.
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7: In your calendar of events today, Brother Dwayne Gregory will preach at Sunrise Missionary Baptist Church Sunday at 11. Brother Easton Drennan will preach at Friendship Missionary Baptist Church Sunday at 11. Brother James Harrison will preach at Days Crossroads Missionary Baptist Church Sunday at 11. Brother Brody Clarity will preach at Meadowville Missionary Baptist Church Sunday at 11. Brother Thomas Apple will preach at Union Missionary Baptist Church Sunday at 11. Friendship Missionary Baptist Church will have a benefit gospel singing for Sister Jana Austin Friday night at 7. Anyone interested in the upkeep of Pirtle Cemetery, please send donations to Pirtle Cemetery Fund, care of Clara Cherry Willis at 1486 Williams Road in Lafayette. Liberty Cemetery is in need of donations for upkeep, and those may be mailed to Terry Tucker at 175 Austin Road in Lafayette, or made to Liberty Cemetery Fund at Wellworth Bank. The Budget Committee will meet Monday evening at 5 in the Administration Building Meeting Room. The Committee of the Whole of the County Commission of Macon County will meet Monday night at 6:30 in the Legislative Meeting Room in the Administration Building. You're invited to the new jail's open house tomorrow from 4 until 6. Come by and tour the new jail facility. The meeting area will be at the 911 building next to the sheriff's office. Lafayette Masonic Lodge number 543 will have an all-you-can-eat pancake breakfast at the lodge Saturday morning from 7 until 10. It's $10 a person and kids eat free. The Lafayette Merchants Car Show in the Square will be Saturday from 2 until 5. For more information, call 615-572-4422.
8: This is your evening weather forecast. Today's high was near 82, while tonight, partly cloudy with a low around 63. Friday, a 40% chance of showers and thunderstorms, partly sunny with a high near 81 degrees. Friday night, a chance of showers and thunderstorms, mostly cloudy with a low around 65, and the chance of precipitation is at 70%. Saturday, a chance of showers and thunderstorms, partly sunny with a high near 78 degrees.
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0: you in the worst way. And Riley Green, Chris Matthews, rolling through the end of your Thursday and just thanking you for letting me keep you company, whatever it is you got going on. It ain't Johnny Denver, it's the Rocky Mountain Low. It's Co Wetzel helping out Corey Kent, new song called Rocky Mountain Low. Mm-hmm. And Billy Currington's up next. Hang on.
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10: This is your evening weather forecast. Today's high was near 82, while tonight partly cloudy with a low around 63. Friday, a 40% chance of showers and thunderstorms. Partly sunny with a high near 81 degrees. Friday night, a chance of showers and thunderstorms, mostly cloudy with the low around 65 and the chance of precipitation is at 70%. Saturday, a chance of showers and thunderstorms, partly sunny with a high near 78 degrees.
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0: Don't you tell on me, New Country from Jason Aldean. I'm Chris Matthews. Hate how you look moving on. He's not throwing shade. He's expressing regret in a new song. Josh Ross is next.
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2: In your calendar of events today, Brother Dwayne Gregory will preach at Sunrise Missionary Baptist Church Sunday at 11. Brother Easton Drennan will preach at Friendship Missionary Baptist Church Sunday at 11. Brother James Harrison will preach at Days Crossroads Missionary Baptist Church Sunday at 11. Brother Brody Clarity will preach at Meadowville Missionary Baptist Church Sunday at 11. Brother Thomas Apple will preach at Union Missionary Baptist Church Sunday at 11. Friendship Missionary Baptist Church will have a benefit gospel singing for Sister Jana Austin Friday night at 7. Anyone interested in the upkeep of Pirtle Cemetery, please send donations to Pirtle Cemetery Fund, care of Clara Cherry Willis at 1486 Williams Road in Lafayette. Liberty Cemetery is in need of donations for upkeep, and those may be mailed to Terry Tucker at 175 Austin Road in Lafayette, or made to Liberty Cemetery Fund at Wellworth Bank. The Budget Committee will meet Monday evening at 5 in the Administration Building Meeting Room. The Committee of the Whole of the County Commission of Macon County will meet Monday night at 6:30 in the Legislative Meeting Room in the Administration Building. You're invited to the new jail's open house tomorrow from 4 until 6. Come by and tour the new jail facility. The meeting area will be at the 911 building next to the Sheriff's Office. Lafayette Masonic Lodge No. 543 will have an all-you-can-eat pancake breakfast at the lodge Saturday morning from 7 until 10. It's $10 a person and kids eat free. The Lafayette Merchants Car Show in the Square will be Saturday from 2 until 5. For more information, call 615-572-4422.
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5: This is your evening weather forecast. Today's high was near 82, while tonight partly cloudy with a low around 63. Friday, a 40% chance of showers and thunderstorms, partly sunny with a high near 81 degrees. Friday night, a chance of showers and thunderstorms, mostly cloudy with a low around 65, and the chance of precipitation is at 70%. Saturday, a chance of showers and thunderstorms, partly sunny with a high near 78 degrees.
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0: is Jeannie Pruitt from the Grand Ole Opry. I want to tell you folks hello in Macon County, and thanks for listening to Country 102.
1: This is your evening weather forecast. Today's high was near 82, while tonight partly cloudy with a low around 63. Friday, a 40% chance of showers and thunderstorms, partly sunny with a high near 81 degrees. Friday night, a chance of showers and thunderstorms, mostly cloudy with a low around 65, and the chance of precipitation is at 70%. Saturday, a chance of showers and thunderstorms, partly sunny with a high near 78 degrees.

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0: bet you never thought you'd be such a wonderful, irresistible human being, listening to all this great country music. But we have always had faith in you, and you are killing it. 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
8: In your calendar of events today, Brother Dwayne Gregory will preach at Sunrise Missionary Baptist Church Sunday at 11. Brother Easton Drennan will preach at Friendship Missionary Baptist Church Sunday at 11. Brother James Harrison will preach at Day's Crossroads Missionary Baptist Church Sunday at 11. Brother Brody Clarity will preach at Meadowville Missionary Baptist Church Sunday at 11. Brother Thomas Apple will preach at Union Missionary Baptist Church Sunday at 11. Friendship Missionary Baptist Church will have a benefit gospel singing for Sister Jana Austin Friday night at 7. Anyone interested in the upkeep of Pirtle Cemetery, please send donations to Pirtle Cemetery Fund, care of Clara Cherry Willis at 1486 Williams Road in Lafayette. Liberty Cemetery is in need of donations for upkeep, and those may be mailed to Terry Tucker at 175 Austin Road in Lafayette, or made to Liberty Cemetery Fund at Wellworth Bank. The Budget Committee will meet Monday evening at 5 in the Administration Building Meeting Room. The Committee of the Whole of the County Commission of Macon County will meet Monday night at 6:30 in the Legislative Meeting Room in the Administration Building. You're invited to the new jail's open house tomorrow from 4 until 6. Come by and tour the new jail facility. The meeting area will be at the 911 building next to the Sheriff's Office. Lafayette Masonic Lodge number 543 will have an all-you-can-eat pancake breakfast at the lodge Saturday morning from 7 until 10. It's $10 a person and kids eat free. The Lafayette Merchants Car Show in the Square will be Saturday from 2 until 5. For more information, call 615-572-4422.
9: This is your evening weather forecast. Today's high was near 82, while tonight partly cloudy with a low around 63. Friday, a 40% chance of showers and thunderstorms, partly sunny with a high near 81 degrees. Friday night, a chance of showers and thunderstorms, mostly cloudy with a low around 65, and the chance of precipitation is at 70%. Saturday, a chance of showers and thunderstorms, partly sunny with a high near 78 degrees.
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14: This is your evening weather forecast. Today's high was near 82, while tonight partly cloudy with a low around 63. Friday, a 40% chance of showers and thunderstorms, partly sunny with a high near 81 degrees. Friday night, a chance of showers and thunderstorms, mostly cloudy with the low around 65 and the chance of precipitation is at 70%. Saturday, a chance of showers and thunderstorms, partly sunny with a high near 78 degrees.

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2: In your calendar of events today, Brother Dwayne Gregory will preach at Sunrise Missionary Baptist Church Sunday at 11. Brother Easton Drennan will preach at Friendship Missionary Baptist Church Sunday at 11. Brother James Harrison will preach at Days Crossroads Missionary Baptist Church Sunday at 11. Brother Brody Clarity will preach at Meadowville Missionary Baptist Church Sunday at 11. Brother Thomas Apple will preach at Union Missionary Baptist Church Sunday at 11. Friendship Missionary Baptist Church will have a benefit gospel singing for Sister Jana Austin Friday night at 7. Anyone interested in the upkeep of Pirtle Cemetery, please send donations to Pirtle Cemetery Fund, care of Clara Cherry Willis at 1486 Williams Road in Lafayette. Liberty Cemetery is in need of donations for upkeep, and those may be mailed to Terry Tucker at 175 Austin Road in Lafayette, or made to Liberty Cemetery Fund at Wellworth Bank. The Budget Committee will meet Monday evening at 5 in the Administration Building Meeting Room. The Committee of the Whole of the County Commission of Macon County will meet Monday night at 6:30 in the Legislative Meeting Room in the Administration Building. You're invited to the new jail's open house tomorrow from 4 until 6. Come by and tour the new jail facility. The meeting area will be at the 911 building next to the Sheriff's Office. Lafayette Masonic Lodge No. 543 will have an all-you-can-eat pancake breakfast at the lodge Saturday morning from 7 until 10. It's $10 a person and kids eat free. The Lafayette Merchants Car Show in the Square will be Saturday from 2 until 5. For more information, call 615-572-4422.
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7: 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Me. I couldn't believe it.

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2: This is your evening weather forecast. Today's high was near 82, while tonight partly cloudy with a low around 63. Friday, a 40% chance of showers and thunderstorms, partly sunny with a high near 81 degrees. Friday night, a chance of showers and thunderstorms, mostly cloudy with a low around 65, and the chance of precipitation is at 70%. Saturday, a chance of showers and thunderstorms, partly sunny with a high near 78 degrees.
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0: this bus,
1: Keith Urban.
0: Is sitting right next to Justin Moore. And two seats back from Eric Church. And we'll take a ride on their bus next.

0: 888-870-8020. With Connected Caregiver, peace of mind is just a phone call away.
1: Australia is suing the U.S. company 3M for more than $1.4 billion. Here's Bob Agnew.
2: The lawsuit centers on contamination at 28 locations from the use of so-called forever chemicals. They're the kind that never break down and were contained in firefighting foam used at military sites. The Australian government seeks damages for past and future expenses related to managing the contamination. 3M plans to contest the claim, stating it stopped selling that foam in Australia 2 decades ago, but the Defense Department continued using it after that. Bob Agnew reporting.
1: More Americans sought unemployment benefits last week, but layoffs do remain low. Labor Department reports jobless claims were at 215,000. AI company Anthropic says it has raised $65 billion in private funding. It will push its valuation now to more than $960 billion. Townhall.com. Violence in Switzerland. Three people have been stabbed at a Swiss train station in the community of Winterthur in what's being called an act of terrorism, and it is unusual for that neck of the woods. Correspondent Lisa Dwyer has the latest.
3: 31-year-old Swiss-Turkish dual national who lives in the city was arrested about 5 minutes later. Regional Police Chief Marius Wehrmann says the suspect was first noticed by authorities in 2015 for distributing propaganda of the Islamic State group. Recently, the suspect was taken to a psychiatric facility after calling the police emergency number and making confusing comments. But he left on Wednesday after a doctor determined that he wasn't dangerous. Two of the victims have been released from the hospital. The third underwent surgery on his thigh. I'm Lisa Dwyer.
1: And more on these stories at townhall.com.
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5: This is your overnight weather forecast. Partly cloudy tonight with a low around 63 degrees. Friday, a 40% chance of showers and thunderstorms. Partly sunny with a high near 81. Friday night, a chance of showers and thunderstorms. Mostly cloudy with a low around 65 and the chance of precipitation is 70%. Saturday, a chance of showers and thunderstorms. Partly sunny with a high near 78. Chance of precipitation is 60%.

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0: That's John Morgan with Kid Myself. Tyler Hubbard right before that. I'm Rich Krieger. And Luke Bryan's farm tour stop in Elk Grove, California, fulfilled the wish of a rancher's wife made before she passed away. She had hoped to one day host a country concert on the ranch. The widowed rancher said, quote, "I got this random phone call asking if we'd like to have a Luke Bryan concert here. I gotta believe she had something to do with this." Coming up, Shaboozy.
1: 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It's true, we do like to take the high road. However, we still got some friends in low places. 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
9: In your calendar of events today, Brother Dwayne Gregory will preach at Sunrise Missionary Baptist Church Sunday at 11. Brother Easton Drennan will preach at Friendship Missionary Baptist Church Sunday at 11. Brother James Harrison will preach at Days Crossroads Missionary Baptist Church Sunday at 11. Brother Brody Clarity will preach at Meadowville Missionary Baptist Church Sunday at 11. Brother Thomas Apple will preach at Union Missionary Baptist Church Sunday at 11. Friendship Missionary Baptist Church will have a benefit gospel singing for Sister Jana Austin Friday night at 7. Anyone interested in the upkeep of Pirtle Cemetery, please send donations to Pirtle Cemetery Fund, care of Clara Cherry Willis at 1486 Williams Road in Lafayette. Liberty Cemetery is in need of donations for upkeep, and those may be mailed to Terry Tucker at 175 Austin Road in Lafayette, or made to Liberty Cemetery Fund at Wellworth Bank. The Budget Committee will meet Monday evening at 5 in the Administration Building meeting room. The Committee of the Whole of the County Commission of Macon County will meet Monday night at 6:30 in the Legislative Meeting Room in the Administration Building. You're invited to the new jail's open house tomorrow from 4 until 6. Come by and tour the new jail facility. The meeting area will be at the 911 building next to the sheriff's office. Lafayette Masonic Lodge No. 543 will have an all-you-can-eat pancake breakfast at the lodge Saturday morning from 7 until 10. It's $10 a person and kids eat free. The Lafayette Merchants Car Show in the Square will be Saturday from 2 until 5. For more information, call 615-572-4422.
10: This is your overnight weather forecast. Partly cloudy tonight with a low around 63 degrees. Friday, a 40% chance of showers and thunderstorms. Partly sunny with a high near 81. Friday night, a chance of showers and thunderstorms. Mostly cloudy with a low around 65 and the chance of precipitation is 70%. Saturday, a chance of showers and thunderstorms. Partly sunny with a high near 78. Chance of precipitation is 60%.
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0: That's Low Cash with Wrong Heart Shaboozy. Right before that, I'm Rich Krieger. Coming up, if you ever find yourself at the movies in the country of Colombia, you might want to stay away from the snack bar. Also, we'll hear from Ella Langley.
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2: In your calendar of events today, Brother Dwayne Gregory will preach at Sunrise Missionary Baptist Church Sunday at 11. Brother Easton Drennan will preach at Friendship Missionary Baptist Church Sunday at 11. Brother James Harrison will preach at Day's Crossroads Missionary Baptist Church Sunday at 11. Brother Brody Claraday will preach at Meadowville Missionary Baptist Church Sunday at 11. Brother Thomas Apple will preach at Union Missionary Baptist Church Sunday at 11. Friendship Missionary Baptist Church will have a benefit gospel singing for Sister Jana Austin tonight at 7. Anyone interested in the upkeep of Pirtle Cemetery, please send donations to Pirtle Cemetery Fund, care of Clara Cherry Willis, 1486 Williams Road in Lafayette. Liberty Cemetery is in need of donations for upkeep and may be mailed to Terry Tucker, 175 Austin Road in Lafayette, or to Liberty Cemetery Fund at Wellworth Bank. The Budget Committee will meet Monday evening at 5 in the Administration Building Meeting Room. The Committee of the Whole of the County Commission of Macon County will meet Monday night at 6:30 in the Legislative Meeting Room of the Administration Building. You're invited to the new jail's open house today from 4 until 6 to tour the new jail facility. The meeting area will be at the 911 building next to the sheriff's office. Lafayette Masonic Lodge number 543 will have an all-you-can-eat pancake breakfast at the lodge Saturday morning from 7 until 10. It's $10 a person and kids eat free. The Lafayette Merchants Car Show on the Square will be Saturday from 2 until 5. For more information, call 615-572-4422.
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10: This is your overnight weather forecast. Partly cloudy tonight with a low around 63 degrees. Friday, a 40% chance of showers and thunderstorms. Partly sunny with a high near 81. Friday night, a chance of showers and thunderstorms. Mostly cloudy with a low around 65 and the chance of precipitation is 70%. Saturday, a chance of showers and thunderstorms. Partly sunny with a high near 78. Chance of precipitation is 60%.
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0: That's Morgan Wallen with Don't We, Kenny Chesney right before that. I'm Rich Krieger. Coming up, another hour's worth of great country music. We'll kick it off with Jason Aldean.
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2: In your calendar of events today, Brother Dwayne Gregory will preach at Sunrise Missionary Baptist Church Sunday at 11. Brother Easton Drennan will preach at Friendship Missionary Baptist Church Sunday at 11. Brother James Harrison will preach at Day's Crossroads Missionary Baptist Church Sunday at 11. Brother Brody Claraday will preach at Meadowville Missionary Baptist Church Sunday at 11. Brother Thomas Apple will preach at Union Missionary Baptist Church Sunday at 11. Friendship Missionary Baptist Church will have a benefit gospel singing for Sister Jana Austin tonight at 7. Anyone interested in the upkeep of Pirtle Cemetery, please send donations to Pirtle Cemetery Fund, care of Clara Cherry Willis, 1486 Williams Road in Lafayette. Liberty Cemetery is in need of donations for upkeep and may be mailed to Terry Tucker, 175 Austin Road in Lafayette, or to Liberty Cemetery Fund at Wellworth Bank. The Budget Committee will meet Monday evening at 5 in the Administration Building Meeting Room. The Committee of the Whole of the County Commission of Macon County will meet Monday night at 6:30 in the Legislative Meeting Room of the Administration Building. You're invited to the new jail's open house today from 4 until 6 to tour the new jail facility. The meeting area will be at the 911 building next to the Sheriff's Office. Lafayette Masonic Lodge number 543 will have an all-you-can-eat pancake breakfast at the lodge Saturday morning from 7 until 10. It's $10 a person and kids eat free. The Lafayette Merchants Car Show on the Square will be Saturday from 2 until 5. For more information, call 615-572-4422.
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11: This is your overnight weather forecast. Partly cloudy tonight with a low around 63 degrees. Friday, a 40% chance of showers and thunderstorms. Partly sunny with a high near 81. Friday night, a chance of showers and thunderstorms. Mostly cloudy with a low around 65 and the chance of precipitation is 70%. Saturday, a chance of showers and thunderstorms. Partly sunny with a high near 78. Chance of precipitation is 60%.
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That's Ty Myers with Ends of the Earth. I'm Rich Krieger. Coming up, Megan Maroney sings at her best friend's wedding. Right now, here is Megan Maroney.

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2: In your calendar of events today, Brother Dwayne Gregory will preach at Sunrise Missionary Baptist Church Sunday at 11. Brother Easton Drennan will preach at Friendship Missionary Baptist Church Sunday at 11. Brother James Harrison will preach at Day's Crossroads Missionary Baptist Church Sunday at 11. Brother Brody Claraday will preach at Meadowville Missionary Baptist Church Sunday at 11. Brother Thomas Apple will preach at Union Missionary Baptist Church Sunday at 11. Friendship Missionary Baptist Church will have a benefit gospel singing for Sister Jana Austin tonight at 7. Anyone interested in the upkeep of Pirtle Cemetery, please send donations to Pirtle Cemetery Fund, care of Clara Cherry Willis, 1486 Williams Road in Lafayette. Liberty Cemetery is in need of donations for upkeep and may be mailed to Terry Tucker, 175 Austin Road in Lafayette, or to Liberty Cemetery Fund at Wellworth Bank. The Budget Committee will meet Monday evening at 5 in the Administration Building Meeting Room. The Committee of the Whole of the County Commission of Macon County will meet Monday night at 6:30 in the Legislative Meeting Room of the Administration Building. You're invited to the new jail's open house today from 4 until 6 to tour the new jail facility. The meeting area will be at the 911 building next to the Sheriff's Office. Lafayette Masonic Lodge No. 543 will have an all-you-can-eat pancake breakfast at the lodge Saturday morning from 7 until 10. It's $10 a person and kids eat free. The Lafayette Merchants Car Show on the Square will be Saturday from 2 until 5. For more information, call 615-572-4422.
3: This is your overnight weather forecast. Partly cloudy tonight with a low around 63 degrees. Friday, a 40% chance of showers and thunderstorms. Partly sunny with a high near 81. Friday night, a chance of showers and thunderstorms. Mostly cloudy with a low around 65 and the chance of precipitation is 70%. Saturday, a chance of showers and thunderstorms. Partly sunny with a high near 78. Chance of precipitation is 60%.
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0: That's Lainey Wilson with Wildflowers and Wild Horses. Luke Combs right before that. I'm Rich Krieger. Coming up, the resurgence of Pokemon. Also, we'll hear from George Burge.
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2: In your calendar of events today, Brother Dwayne Gregory will preach at Sunrise Missionary Baptist Church Sunday at 11. Brother Easton Drennan will preach at Friendship Missionary Baptist Church Sunday at 11. Brother James Harrison will preach at Day's Crossroads Missionary Baptist Church Sunday at 11. Brother Brody Claraday will preach at Meadowville Missionary Baptist Church Sunday at 11. Brother Thomas Apple will preach at Union Missionary Baptist Church Sunday at 11. Friendship Missionary Baptist Church will have a benefit gospel singing for Sister Jana Austin tonight at 7. Anyone interested in the upkeep of Pirtle Cemetery, please send donations to Pirtle Cemetery Fund, care of Clara Cherry Willis, 1486 Williams Road in Lafayette. Liberty Cemetery is in need of donations for upkeep and may be mailed to Terry Tucker, 175 Austin Road in Lafayette, or to Liberty Cemetery Fund at Wellworth Bank. The Budget Committee will meet Monday evening at 5 in the Administration Building Meeting Room. The Committee of the Whole of the County Commission of Macon County will meet Monday night at 6:30 in the Legislative Meeting Room of the Administration Building. You're invited to the new jail's open house today from 4 until 6 to tour the new jail facility. The meeting area will be at the 911 building next to the sheriff's office. Lafayette Masonic Lodge No. 543 will have an all-you-can-eat pancake breakfast at the lodge Saturday morning from 7 until 10. It's $10 a person and kids eat free. The Lafayette Merchants Car Show on the Square will be Saturday from 2 until 5. For more information, call 615-572-4422.
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0: Hey, this is Dolly Parton, and you're listening to Country 102. 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
1: This is your overnight weather forecast. Partly cloudy tonight with a low around 63 degrees. Friday, a 40% chance of showers and thunderstorms. Partly sunny with a high near 81. Friday night, a chance of showers and thunderstorms. Mostly cloudy with a low around 65 and the chance of precipitation is 70%. Saturday, a chance of showers and thunderstorms. Partly sunny with a high near 78. Chance of precipitation is 60%.
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0: That's Helen Langley and Morgan Wallen. I can't love you anymore. I'm Rich Krieger. Coming up next, Riley Green.
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2: In your calendar of events today, Brother Dwayne Gregory will preach at Sunrise Missionary Baptist Church Sunday at 11. Brother Easton Drennan will preach at Friendship Missionary Baptist Church Sunday at 11. Brother James Harrison will preach at Day's Crossroads Missionary Baptist Church Sunday at 11. Brother Brody Claraday will preach at Meadowville Missionary Baptist Church Sunday at 11. Brother Thomas Apple will preach at Union Missionary Baptist Church Sunday at 11. Friendship Missionary Baptist Church will have a benefit gospel singing for Sister Jana Austin tonight at 7. Anyone interested in the upkeep of Pirtle Cemetery, please send donations to Pirtle Cemetery Fund, care of Clara Cherry Willis, 1486 Williams Road in Lafayette. Liberty Cemetery is in need of donations for upkeep and may be mailed to Terry Tucker, 175 Austin Road in Lafayette, or to Liberty Cemetery Fund at Wellworth Bank. The Budget Committee will meet Monday evening at 5 in the Administration Building Meeting Room. The Committee of the Whole of the County Commission of Macon County will meet Monday night at 6:30 in the Legislative Meeting Room of the Administration Building. You're invited to the new jail's open house today from 4 until 6 to tour the new jail facility. The meeting area will be at the 911 building next to the sheriff's office. Lafayette Masonic Lodge number 543 will have an all-you-can-eat pancake breakfast at the lodge Saturday morning from 7 until 10. It's $10 a person and kids eat free. The Lafayette Merchants Car Show on the Square will be Saturday from 2 until 5. For more information, call 615-572-4422.
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6: This is your overnight weather forecast. Partly cloudy tonight with a low around 63 degrees. Friday, a 40% chance of showers and thunderstorms. Partly sunny with a high near 81. Friday night, a chance of showers and thunderstorms. Mostly cloudy with a low around 65 and the chance of precipitation is 70%. Saturday, a chance of showers and thunderstorms. Partly sunny with a high near 78. Chance of precipitation is at 60%.
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0: preparing mock-up designs for a brand new $250 bill. And it would feature President Trump's portrait, a move that would make him the first living person featured on American currency in more than 145 years. However, whether the Trump $250 bill is ever released and becomes official currency, well, that likely depends on the passage of the Republican-backed legislation that so far has failed to advance in Congress. Treasury Secretary Scott Bessent says it's up to the lawmakers.
1: It's all in, up on Capitol Hill. So at Treasury, we prepare things in advance. So we have prepared in advance that if the legislation is passed, but we will stick to the law.
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6: This is your overnight weather forecast. Partly cloudy tonight with a low around 63 degrees. Friday, a 40% chance of showers and thunderstorms. Partly sunny with a high near 81. Friday night, a chance of showers and thunderstorms. Mostly cloudy with a low around 65 and the chance of precipitation is 70%. Saturday, a chance of showers and thunderstorms. Partly sunny with a high near 78. Chance of precipitation is 60%.

That's Josh Ross with Hate How You Look. I'm Rich Krieger. Coming up, the Chicks are celebrating an anniversary. Right now, here's David Lee Murphy.

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The best country music is why you stay here. South Central Kentucky's best country is on Country 102.

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8: In your calendar of events today, Brother Dwayne Gregory will preach at Sunrise Missionary Baptist Church Sunday at 11. Brother Easton Drennan will preach at Friendship Missionary Baptist Church Sunday at 11. Brother James Harrison will preach at Day's Crossroads Missionary Baptist Church Sunday at 11. Brother Brody Claraday will preach at Meadowville Missionary Baptist Church Sunday at 11. Brother Thomas Apple will preach at Union Missionary Baptist Church Sunday at 11. Friendship Missionary Baptist Church will have a benefit gospel singing for Sister Jana Austin tonight at 7. Anyone interested in the upkeep of Pirtle Cemetery, please send donations to Pirtle Cemetery Fund, care of Clara Cherry Willis, 1486 Williams Road in Lafayette. Liberty Cemetery is in need of donations for upkeep and may be mailed to Terry Tucker, 175 Austin Road in Lafayette, or to Liberty Cemetery Fund at Wellworth Bank. The Budget Committee will meet Monday evening at 5 in the Administration Building Meeting Room. The Committee of the Whole of the County Commission of Macon County will meet Monday night at 6:30 in the Legislative Meeting Room of the Administration Building. You're invited to the new jail's open house today from 4 until 6 to tour the new jail facility. The meeting area will be at the 911 building next to the sheriff's office. Lafayette Masonic Lodge No. 543 will have an all-you-can-eat pancake breakfast at the lodge Saturday morning from 7 until 10. It's $10 a person and kids eat free. The Lafayette Merchants Car Show on the Square will be Saturday from 2 until 5. For more information, call 615-572-4422.
9: This is your overnight weather forecast. Partly cloudy tonight with a low around 63 degrees. Friday, a 40% chance of showers and thunderstorms. Partly sunny with a high near 81. Friday night, a chance of showers and thunderstorms. Mostly cloudy with a low around 65 and the chance of precipitation is 70%. Saturday, a chance of showers and thunderstorms, partly sunny with a high near 78. Chance of precipitation is at 60%.
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11: If you like country like we like country, we know you'll like it here. 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

0: That's Kane Brown with his latest single, Woman. Luke Combs right before that. I'm Rich Krieger. Coming up, steering clear of crabby coworkers. Also, Tucker Wetmore.
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2: In your calendar of events today, Brother Dwayne Gregory will preach at Sunrise Missionary Baptist Church Sunday at 11. Brother Easton Drennan will preach at Friendship Missionary Baptist Church Sunday at 11. Brother James Harrison will preach at Day's Crossroads Missionary Baptist Church Sunday at 11. Brother Brody Claraday will preach at Meadowville Missionary Baptist Church Sunday at 11. Brother Thomas Apple will preach at Union Missionary Baptist Church Sunday at 11. Friendship Missionary Baptist Church will have a benefit gospel singing for Sister Jana Austin tonight at 7. Anyone interested in the upkeep of Pirtle Cemetery, please send donations to Pirtle Cemetery Fund, care of Clara Cherry Willis, 1486 Williams Road in Lafayette. Liberty Cemetery is in need of donations for upkeep and may be mailed to Terry Tucker, 175 Austin Road in Lafayette, or to Liberty Cemetery Fund at Wellworth Bank. The Budget Committee will meet Monday evening at 5 in the Administration Building Meeting Room. The Committee of the Whole of the County Commission of Macon County will meet Monday night at 6:30 in the Legislative Meeting Room of the Administration Building. You're invited to the new jail's open house today from 4 until 6 to tour the new jail facility. The meeting area will be at the 911 building next to the sheriff's office. Lafayette Masonic Lodge number 543 will have an all-you-can-eat pancake breakfast at the lodge Saturday morning from 7 until 10. It's $10 a person and kids eat free. The Lafayette Merchants Car Show on the Square will be Saturday from 2 until 5. For more information, call 615-572-4422.
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0: Hey, this is Dolly Parton, and you're listening to Country 102. 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
1: This is your overnight weather forecast. Partly cloudy tonight with a low around 63 degrees. Friday, a 40% chance of showers and thunderstorms. Partly sunny with a high near 81. Friday night, a chance of showers and thunderstorms. Mostly cloudy with a low around 65 and the chance of precipitation is 70%. Saturday, a chance of showers and thunderstorms. Partly sunny with a high near 78. Chance of precipitation is 60%.
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0: That's Chris Jansen. That's his latest single, Me and a Beer. Right before that, Morgan Wallen. I'm Rich Krieger. Another hour's worth of great country music is on the way. We'll kick it off with Shaboozy and Jelly Roll.
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2: In your calendar of events today, Brother Dwayne Gregory will preach at Sunrise Missionary Baptist Church Sunday at 11. Brother Easton Drennan will preach at Friendship Missionary Baptist Church Sunday at 11. Brother James Harrison will preach at Day's Crossroads Missionary Baptist Church Sunday at 11. Brother Brody Claraday will preach at Meadowville Missionary Baptist Church Sunday at 11. Brother Thomas Apple will preach at Union Missionary Baptist Church Sunday at 11. Friendship Missionary Baptist Church will have a benefit gospel singing for Sister Jana Austin tonight at 7. Anyone interested in the upkeep of Pirtle Cemetery, please send donations to Pirtle Cemetery Fund, care of Clara Cherry Willis, 1486 Williams Road in Lafayette. Liberty Cemetery is in need of donations for upkeep and may be mailed to Terry Tucker, 175 Austin Road in Lafayette, or to Liberty Cemetery Fund at Wellworth Bank. The Budget Committee will meet Monday evening at 5 in the Administration Building Meeting Room. The Committee of the Whole of the County Commission of Macon County will meet Monday night at 6:30 in the Legislative Meeting Room of the Administration Building. You're invited to the new jail's open house today from 4 until 6 to tour the new jail facility. The meeting area will be at the 911 building next to the sheriff's office. Lafayette Masonic Lodge No. 543 will have an all-you-can-eat pancake breakfast at the lodge Saturday morning from 7 until 10. It's $10 a person and kids eat free. The Lafayette Merchants Car Show on the Square will be Saturday from 2 until 5. For more information, call 615-572-4422.
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4: This is your overnight weather forecast. Partly cloudy tonight with a low around 63 degrees. Friday, a 40% chance of showers and thunderstorms. Partly sunny with a high near 81. Friday night, a chance of showers and thunderstorms. Mostly cloudy with a low around 65 and the chance of precipitation is 70%. Saturday, a chance of showers and thunderstorms. Partly sunny with a high near 78. Chance of precipitation is 60%.
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3: This is your overnight weather forecast. Partly cloudy tonight with a low around 63 degrees. Friday, a 40% chance of showers and thunderstorms. Partly sunny with a high near 81. Friday night, a chance of showers and thunderstorms. Mostly cloudy with a low around 65 and the chance of precipitation is 70%. Saturday, a chance of showers and thunderstorms. Partly sunny with a high near 78. Chance of precipitation is 60%.

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0: That's Luke Bryan with Country, and She Knows It. Keith Urban, Long Hot Summer, right before that. I'm Rich Krieger. And John Prine would have been turning 80 years old this fall. Now, his memory is going to be celebrated with a tribute concert in Chicago this October. It's going to be hosted by actor John C. Reilly and will include performances from Margo Price, Amos Lee, and Steve Earle. And John's longtime band is going to perform all the backing support. Coming up, Megan Maroney, also Chris Stapleton.
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8: In your calendar of events today, Brother Dwayne Gregory will preach at Sunrise Missionary Baptist Church Sunday at 11. Brother Easton Drennan will preach at Friendship Missionary Baptist Church Sunday at 11. Brother James Harrison will preach at Day's Crossroads Missionary Baptist Church Sunday at 11. Brother Brody Claraday will preach at Meadowville Missionary Baptist Church Sunday at 11. Brother Thomas Apple will preach at Union Missionary Baptist Church Sunday at 11. Friendship Missionary Baptist Church will have a benefit gospel singing for Sister Jana Austin tonight at 7. Anyone interested in the upkeep of Pirtle Cemetery, please send donations to Pirtle Cemetery Fund, care of Clara Cherry Willis, 1486 Williams Road in Lafayette. Liberty Cemetery is in need of donations for upkeep and may be mailed to Terry Tucker, 175 Austin Road in Lafayette, or to Liberty Cemetery Fund at Wellworth Bank. The Budget Committee will meet Monday evening at 5 in the Administration Building Meeting Room. The Committee of the Whole of the County Commission of Macon County will meet Monday night at 6:30 in the Legislative Meeting Room of the Administration Building. You're invited to the new jail's open house today from 4 until 6 to tour the new jail facility. The meeting area will be at the 911 building next to the sheriff's office. Lafette Masonic Lodge number 543 will have an all-you-can-eat pancake breakfast at the lodge Saturday morning from 7 until 10. It's $10 a person and kids eat free. The Lafette Merchants Car Show on the Square will be Saturday from 2 until 5. For more information, call 615-572-4422.
7: This is your overnight weather forecast. Partly cloudy tonight with a low around 63 degrees. Friday, a 40% chance of showers and thunderstorms. Partly sunny with a high near 81. Friday night, a chance of showers and thunderstorms. Mostly cloudy with a low around 65 and the chance of precipitation is 70%. Saturday, a chance of showers and thunderstorms. Partly sunny with a high near 78. Chance of precipitation is 60%.
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0: That's Chris Stapleton with White Horse Megan Maroney. Beautiful Things. Right before that, I'm Rich Krieger. And coming up, our favorite way here in this country to de-stress. Also, music from Corey Kent.
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2: In your calendar of events today, Brother Dwayne Gregory will preach at Sunrise Missionary Baptist Church Sunday at 11. Brother Easton Drennan will preach at Friendship Missionary Baptist Church Sunday at 11. Brother James Harrison will preach at Day's Crossroads Missionary Baptist Church Sunday at 11. Brother Brody Claraday will preach at Meadowville Missionary Baptist Church Sunday at 11. Brother Thomas Apple will preach at Union Missionary Baptist Church Sunday at 11. Friendship Missionary Baptist Church will have a benefit gospel singing for Sister Jana Austin tonight at 7. Anyone interested in the upkeep of Pirtle Cemetery, please send donations to Pirtle Cemetery Fund, care of Clara Cherry Willis, 1486 Williams Road in Lafayette. Liberty Cemetery is in need of donations for upkeep and may be mailed to Terry Tucker, 175 Austin Road in Lafayette, or to Liberty Cemetery Fund at Wellworth Bank. The Budget Committee will meet Monday evening at 5 in the Administration Building Meeting Room. The Committee of the Whole of the County Commission of Macon County will meet Monday night at 6:30 in the Legislative Meeting Room of the Administration Building. You're invited to the new jail's open house today from 4 until 6 to tour the new jail facility. The meeting area will be at the 911 building next to the Sheriff's Office. Lafayette Masonic Lodge number 543 will have an all-you-can-eat pancake breakfast at the lodge Saturday morning from 7 until 10. It's $10 a person and kids eat free. The Lafayette Merchants Car Show on the Square will be Saturday from 2 until 5. For more information, call 615-572-4422.
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16: This is your overnight weather forecast. Partly cloudy tonight with a low around 63 degrees. Friday, a 40% chance of showers and thunderstorms. Partly sunny with a high near 81. Friday night, a chance of showers and thunderstorms. Mostly cloudy with a low around 65 and the chance of precipitation is 70%. Saturday, a chance of showers and thunderstorms, partly sunny with a high near 78. Chance of precipitation is at 60%.
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0: That's Jason Aldean with Don't Tell on Me. George Burge right before that. I'm Rich Krieger. And Jordan Davis coming up next.
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2: In your calendar of events today, Brother Dwayne Gregory will preach at Sunrise Missionary Baptist Church Sunday at 11. Brother Easton Drennan will preach at Friendship Missionary Baptist Church Sunday at 11. Brother James Harrison will preach at Day's Crossroads Missionary Baptist Church Sunday at 11. Brother Brody Claraday will preach at Meadowville Missionary Baptist Church Sunday at 11. Brother Thomas Apple will preach at Union Missionary Baptist Church Sunday at 11. Friendship Missionary Baptist Church will have a benefit gospel singing for Sister Jana Austin tonight at 7. Anyone interested in the upkeep of Pirtle Cemetery, please send donations to Pirtle Cemetery Fund, care of Clara Cherry Willis, 1486 Williams Road in Lafayette. Liberty Cemetery is in need of donations for upkeep and may be mailed to Terry Tucker, 175 Austin Road in Lafayette, or to Liberty Cemetery Fund at Wellworth Bank. The Budget Committee will meet Monday evening at 5 in the Administration Building Meeting Room. The Committee of the Whole of the County Commission of Macon County will meet Monday night at 6:30 in the Legislative Meeting Room of the Administration Building. You're invited to the new jail's open house today from 4 until 6 to tour the new jail facility. The meeting area will be at the 911 building next to the Sheriff's Office. Lafayette Masonic Lodge number 543 will have an all-you-can-eat pancake breakfast at the lodge Saturday morning from 7 until 10. It's $10 a person and kids eat free. The Lafayette Merchants Car Show on the Square will be Saturday from 2 until 5. For more information, call 615-572-4422.
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7: This is your overnight weather forecast. Partly cloudy tonight with a low around 63 degrees. Friday, a 40% chance of showers and thunderstorms. Partly sunny with a high near 81. Friday night, a chance of showers and thunderstorms. Mostly cloudy with a low around 65 and the chance of precipitation is 70%. Saturday, a chance of showers and thunderstorms, partly sunny with a high near 78. Chance of precipitation is at 60%.
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1: This is your overnight weather forecast. Partly cloudy tonight with a low around 63 degrees. Friday, a 40% chance of showers and thunderstorms. Partly sunny with a high near 81. Friday night, a chance of showers and thunderstorms. Mostly cloudy with a low around 65 and the chance of precipitation is 70%. Saturday, a chance of showers and thunderstorms. Partly sunny with a high near 78. Chance of precipitation is 60%.

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0: That's Morgan Wallen with Don't We. Lady A right before that. I'm Rich Krieger. And a big congratulations going out to Zach Brown and his new bride, jewelry designer Kendra Scott. They officially tied the knot in a private ceremony earlier this week in Greece. Now, there haven't been many pictures posted, if any at all. I haven't seen any. But between them, they have eight kids. Zach shares four daughters and a son with his ex-wife. And Kendra has two sons with her first husband and one son with her second husband. Coming up, Lainey Wilson.
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10: In your calendar of events today, Brother Dwayne Gregory will preach at Sunrise Missionary Baptist Church Sunday at 11. Brother Easton Drennan will preach at Friendship Missionary Baptist Church Sunday at 11. Brother James Harrison will preach at Day's Crossroads Missionary Baptist Church Sunday at 11. Brother Brody Claraday will preach at Meadowville Missionary Baptist Church Sunday at 11. Brother Thomas Apple will preach at Union Missionary Baptist Church Sunday at 11. Friendship Missionary Baptist Church will have a benefit gospel singing for Sister Jana Austin tonight at 7. Anyone interested in the upkeep of Pirtle Cemetery, please send donations to Pirtle Cemetery Fund, care of Clara Cherry Willis, 1486 Williams Road in Lafayette. Liberty Cemetery is in need of donations for upkeep and may be mailed to Terry Tucker, 175 Austin Road in Lafayette, or to Liberty Cemetery Fund at Wellworth Bank. The Budget Committee will meet Monday evening at 5 in the Administration Building Meeting Room. The Committee of the Whole of the County Commission of Macon County will meet Monday night at 6:30 in the Legislative Meeting Room of the Administration Building. You're invited to the new jail's open house today from 4 until 6 to tour the new jail facility. The meeting area will be at the 911 building next to the sheriff's office. Lafette Masonic Lodge number 543 will have an all-you-can-eat pancake breakfast at the lodge Saturday morning from 7 until 10. It's $10 a person and kids eat free. The Lafette Merchants Car Show on the Square will be Saturday from 2 until 5. For more information, call 615-572-4422.
9: This is your overnight weather forecast. Partly cloudy tonight with a low around 63 degrees. Friday, a 40% chance of showers and thunderstorms. Partly sunny with a high near 81. Friday night, a chance of showers and thunderstorms. Mostly cloudy with a low around 65 and the chance of precipitation is 70%. Saturday, a chance of showers and thunderstorms. Partly sunny with a high near 78. Chance of precipitation is 60%.
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0: That's Kenny Chesney. That's his latest single, Carry On. Right before that, Lainey Wilson, I'm Rich Krieger. Coming up, we Americans are looking for a relaxed, low-pressure summer this year. Also, we'll hear from Luke Combs.
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2: In your calendar of events today, Brother Dwayne Gregory will preach at Sunrise Missionary Baptist Church Sunday at 11. Brother Easton Drennan will preach at Friendship Missionary Baptist Church Sunday at 11. Brother James Harrison will preach at Day's Crossroads Missionary Baptist Church Sunday at 11. Brother Brody Claraday will preach at Meadowville Missionary Baptist Church Sunday at 11. Brother Thomas Apple will preach at Union Missionary Baptist Church Sunday at 11. Friendship Missionary Baptist Church will have a benefit gospel singing for Sister Jana Austin tonight at 7. Anyone interested in the upkeep of Pirtle Cemetery, please send donations to Pirtle Cemetery Fund, care of Clara Cherry Willis, 1486 Williams Road in Lafayette. Liberty Cemetery is in need of donations for upkeep and may be mailed to Terry Tucker, 175 Austin Road in Lafayette, or to Liberty Cemetery Fund at Wellworth Bank. The Budget Committee will meet Monday evening at 5 in the Administration Building Meeting Room. The Committee of the Whole of the County Commission of Macon County will meet Monday night at 6:30 in the Legislative Meeting Room of the Administration Building. You're invited to the new jail's open house today from 4 until 6 to tour the new jail facility. The meeting area will be at the 911 building next to the Sheriff's Office. Lafayette Masonic Lodge No. 543 will have an all-you-can-eat pancake breakfast at the lodge Saturday morning from 7 until 10. It's $10 a person and kids eat free. The Lafayette Merchants Car Show on the Square will be Saturday from 2 until 5. For more information, call 615-572-4422.
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1: This is your overnight weather forecast. Partly cloudy tonight with a low around 63 degrees. Friday, a 40% chance of showers and thunderstorms. Partly sunny with a high near 81. Friday night, a chance of showers and thunderstorms. Mostly cloudy with a low around 65 and the chance of precipitation is 70%. Saturday, a chance of showers and thunderstorms. Partly sunny with a high near 78. Chance of precipitation is 60%.
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0: That's Bailey Zimmerman with Chevy Silverado. I'm Rich Krieger. 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
2: In your calendar of events today, Brother Dwayne Gregory will preach at Sunrise Missionary Baptist Church Sunday at 11. Brother Easton Drennan will preach at Friendship Missionary Baptist Church Sunday at 11. Brother James Harrison will preach at Day's Crossroads Missionary Baptist Church Sunday at 11. Brother Brody Claraday will preach at Meadowville Missionary Baptist Church Sunday at 11. Brother Thomas Apple will preach at Union Missionary Baptist Church Sunday at 11. Friendship Missionary Baptist Church will have a benefit gospel singing for Sister Jana Austin tonight at 7. Anyone interested in the upkeep of Pirtle Cemetery, please send donations to Pirtle Cemetery Fund, care of Clara Cherry Willis, 1486 Williams Road in Lafayette. Liberty Cemetery is in need of donations for upkeep and may be mailed to Terry Tucker, 175 Austin Road in Lafayette, or to Liberty Cemetery Fund at Wellworth Bank. The Budget Committee will meet Monday evening at 5 in the Administration Building Meeting Room. The Committee of the Whole of the County Commission of Macon County will meet Monday night at 6:30 in the Legislative Meeting Room of the Administration Building. You're invited to the new jail's open house today from 4 until 6 to tour the new jail facility. The meeting area will be at the 911 building next to the Sheriff's Office. Lafayette Masonic Lodge No. 543 will have an all-you-can-eat pancake breakfast at the lodge Saturday morning from 7 until 10. It's $10 a person and kids eat free. The Lafayette Merchants Car Show on the Square will be Saturday from 2 until 5. For more information, call 615-572-4422.
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5: This is your overnight weather forecast. Partly cloudy tonight with a low around 63 degrees. Friday, a 40% chance of showers and thunderstorms. Partly sunny with a high near 81. Friday night, a chance of showers and thunderstorms. Mostly cloudy with a low around 65 and the chance of precipitation is 70%. Saturday, a chance of showers and thunderstorms, partly sunny with a high near 78. Chance of precipitation is at 60%.
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mostly cloudy with a low around 65 and the chance of precipitation is 70%. Saturday, a chance of showers and thunderstorms, partly sunny with a high near 78. Chance of precipitation is 60%.

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0: Luke Combs, a beautiful song he wrote for his wife, Just Wanna Be By You. Steve Harmon, three things that have happened since the last time we talked. George Strait, Lainey Wilson have been added to the final Alan Jackson concert coming up at the end of June. Zach Brown has married Kendra Scott earlier this week in Greece. I've seen the pictures, are beautiful. And a Florida man named Tarzan caught an 18-foot Burmese python in the Florida Everglades. The video shows the python biting down on his arm and bleeding. It was ugly. We have the audio? Let's hear it. Oh, yeah. See, that was Tarzan. See.
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10: In your calendar of events today, Brother Dwayne Gregory will preach at Sunrise Missionary Baptist Church Sunday at 11. Brother Easton Drennan will preach at Friendship Missionary Baptist Church Sunday at 11. Brother James Harrison will preach at Day's Crossroads Missionary Baptist Church Sunday at 11. Brother Brody Claraday will preach at Meadowville Missionary Baptist Church Sunday at 11. Brother Thomas Apple will preach at Union Missionary Baptist Church Sunday at 11. Friendship Missionary Baptist Church will have a benefit gospel singing for Sister Jana Austin tonight at 7. Anyone interested in the upkeep of Pirtle Cemetery, please send donations to Pirtle Cemetery Fund, care of Clara Cherry Willis, 1486 Williams Road in Lafayette. Liberty Cemetery is in need of donations for upkeep and may be mailed to Terry Tucker, 175 Austin Road in Lafayette, or to Liberty Cemetery Fund at Wellworth Bank. The Budget Committee will meet Monday evening at 5 in the Administration Building Meeting Room. The Committee of the Whole of the County Commission of Macon County will meet Monday night at 6:30 in the Legislative Meeting Room of the Administration Building. You're invited to the new jail's open house today from 4 until 6 to tour the new jail facility. The meeting area will be at the 911 building next to the sheriff's office. Lafayette Masonic Lodge No. 543 will have an all-you-can-eat pancake breakfast at the lodge Saturday morning from 7 until 10. It's $10 a person and kids eat free. The Lafayette Merchants Car Show on the Square will be Saturday from 2 until 5. For more information, call 615-572-4422.
11: This is your overnight weather forecast. Showers likely and possibly a thunderstorm tonight. Patchy fog overnight. Otherwise cloudy with a low around 66. Chance of precipitation is 70%. Saturday, showers likely and possibly a thunderstorm. Cloudy, then gradually becoming mostly sunny with a high near 78. Chance of precipitation is 70%. Saturday night, a 10% chance of showers and thunderstorms. Partly cloudy with a low around 61 degrees.
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1: A three-year-old girl recovers after being shot late Wednesday night in Fox Meadows. It happened just before 11:30 at the Highland Hills Apartments. The child's mother telling investigators that they waited for her boyfriend to make an exchange along Hickory Hill Road, and that's when they heard gunshots and the child was wounded. Memphis police couldn't find evidence of a crime scene nearby. The child was taken privately to the Bonner Children's in non-critical condition. Meantime, a two-year-old suffers serious injuries in North Nashville Thursday evening. The shooting took place in a 26th Avenue North parking lot around 8:30. The child suffered a gunshot wound to the chest and was hospitalized. The extent of the injuries is unknown. Investigators haven't determined if the shooting was self-inflicted or done by another person. Reports of a fleeing subject haven't been confirmed by Metro Nashville Police. I'm Lee Mauer.
0: Number one for news from across the state. 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
2: Me? I started smoking when I was 13. I always thought when the time came, I could quit. No problem. Then at 28, I tried to go cold turkey, and I found out how hard it really was. I made it all day without a smoke. Right until I met up with the guys. But I learned something that night. In fact, every time I tried to quit, there were more than a few. I learned a little more about what worked and what didn't work for me. 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Today, I'm an ex-smoker. My only advice is to never, ever give up trying to quit.
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1: Not one, but two new emergency departments are coming to Williamson County's Fairview. The Tennessee Health Facilities Commission approved both the Ascension St. Thomas and TriStar Horizons projects, both around $21 million. TriStar's facility will be built near Bowie Park's entrance, with Ascension St. Thomas's freestanding ER going at Audubon Cove at Fairview Boulevard. A date for either groundbreaking wasn't announced. One person is dead from the Cook County flash floods. Emergency personnel reported to State Route 160 near Slate Creek, where a 64-year-old woman was swept into the waters. Her body was recovered, but her identity hasn't been shared. A crisis intervention employee with Chattanooga police on leave after she allegedly tried running a man over with her car. The victim telling police Erica LaChandra Jones cut off drivers before confronting them and trying to settle this. The affidavit continues to say Jones missed hitting the victim with her vehicle. She was arrested and charged for aggravated assault. I'm Lee Mowen, Tennessee Radio Network News.

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I'm Don Blankenship. 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Happy Friday to you. It's currently 5:34 in the a.m. and 65 degrees here at Lafitte Broadcasting. Our extended weekend forecast. Today we have a chance of showers and thunderstorms, mostly cloudy with a high near 83 degrees. Chance of precipitation is at 60%, while tonight showers likely and possibly a thunderstorm. Patchy fog overnight, otherwise cloudy with a low around 66. Chance of precipitation is 70%. Saturday, showers likely and possibly a thunderstorm. Cloudy, then gradually becoming mostly sunny with a high near 78. Chance of precipitation is 70%. Saturday night, a 10% chance of showers and thunderstorms. Partly cloudy with a low around 61. Sunday, looks like showers likely and possibly a thunderstorm. Partly sunny with a high near 79. Chance of precipitation is 60%. Sunday night, a 50% chance of showers and thunderstorms. Mostly cloudy with a low around 63. And then right back to Monday, a 50% chance of showers and thunderstorms. Partly sunny with a high near 81 degrees. And going on in our community, Liberty Cemetery is in need of donations for upkeep and may be mailed to Terry Tucker at 175 Austin Road in Lafayette or to Liberty Cemetery Fund at Wellworth Bank. Anyone interested in the upkeep of Pirtle Cemetery, please send donations to Pirtle Cemetery Fund, care of Clara Cherry Willis, 1486 Williams Road in Lafayette. Friendship Missionary Baptist Church, Friendship Missionary Baptist Church will have a benefit gospel singing for Sister Jana Austin tonight at 7 p.m. And the Lafayette Merchants Car Show on the Square will be Saturday from 2 to 5 p.m. For more information, call Philip at 615-572-4422. You're invited to the new jail's open house today from 4 to 6 to tour the new jail facility. The meeting area will be at the old at the 911 building next to the sheriff's office. And we got lots more stuff to talk about, but right now,

0: in your calendar of events today. Brother Dwayne Gregory will preach at Sunrise Missionary Baptist Church Sunday at 11. Brother Easton Drennan will preach at Friendship Missionary Baptist Church Sunday at 11. Brother James Harrison will preach at Day's Crossroads Missionary Baptist Church Sunday at 11. Brother Brody Claraday will preach at Meadowville Missionary Baptist Church Sunday at 11. Brother Thomas Apple will preach at Union Missionary Baptist Church Sunday at 11. Friendship Missionary Baptist Church will have a benefit gospel singing for Sister Jana Austin tonight at 7. Anyone interested in the upkeep of Pirtle Cemetery, please send donations to Pirtle Cemetery Fund, care of Clara Cherry Willis, 1486 Williams Road in Lafayette. Liberty Cemetery is in need of donations for upkeep and may be mailed to Terry Tucker, 175 Austin Road in Lafayette, or to Liberty Cemetery Fund at Wellworth Bank. The Budget Committee will meet Monday evening at 5 in the Administration Building Meeting Room. The Committee of the Whole of the County Commission of Macon County will meet Monday night at 6:30 in the Legislative Meeting Room of the Administration Building. You're invited to the new jail's open house today from 4 until 6 to tour the new jail facility. The meeting area will be at the 911 building next to the Sheriff's Office. Lafayette Masonic Lodge number 543 will have an all-you-can-eat pancake breakfast at the lodge Saturday morning from 7 until 10. It's $10 a person and kids eat free. The Lafayette Merchants Car Show on the Square will be Saturday from 2 until 5. For more information, call 615-572-4422.
1: 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Our Macon County Tiger basketball camp is coming up June 1st through the 3rd at the Macon County High School Gym. 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Camp t-shirts are included for those who complete the Google form prior to camp. All campers with their shirt will receive free entry for the first home game versus Jackson County on November 24th, as well as be in the runout line with the team. Campers may sign up the day of the camp as well, but are not guaranteed a t-shirt by the end of camp on Wednesday. Each camper needs to wear tennis shoes. June 1st, 8 to 8:30, a $50 camp fee is paid at this time. Breakfast is from 8:30 to 9, and camp is for kindergarten through 8th graders from 9 a.m. to 12 noon. So be sure and sign up by today if you want that t-shirt. Your local sports.

0: And good morning. And just a reminder that the Lafayette Merchants Car Show on the Square is tomorrow from 2 to 5 p.m. There's a $20 entry fee, first entry, then $10 for a second entry. 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And that is in memory of Billy Gregory. 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
1: And I'm Scott Fitzgerald. Let's talk sports and start with baseball. The Atlanta Braves rolling into Cincinnati tonight after making a statement in Boston last night.
2: Ronald Acuña Jr. with a grand slam over the monster.
1: Yeah, behind that monster grand slam from Ronald Acuña Jr., the Braves beat the Red Sox 10-2, and Ronald Acuña Jr. even kissed the bat after launching his first homer in more than a month. Ozzie Albies and Michael Harris II also went deep. Atlanta is now 38-19. As I mentioned, they're off to Cincinnati to battle a Reds team who dropped a 4-2 decision to the Mets on Wednesday. They still won 5 of their last 7. First pitch tonight set for 6:40. Atlanta sending Grant Holmes. It was a busy night down on the farm. The Memphis Redbirds jump back into first place. They get a 5-4 extra innings win over Omaha. The Nashville Sounds shut out Gwinnett 2-0, and the Chattanooga Lookouts edged Knoxville 3-2 thanks to 6 shutout innings and 8 strikeouts from Nestor Laurent. The College Diamond is very busy here in the Volunteer State this weekend, starting with college softball. Tennessee opening the Women's College World Series, knocking off Texas 6-3 in Oklahoma City. They'll take on the Texas Tech Red Raiders in the winners bracket tomorrow at 3 on ABC. And Tennessee baseball opens NCAA tournament play today in what many consider one of the toughest regionals in the country. The defending national champion Vols head to Chapel Hill. That is a 2-seed. They'll take on East Carolina. More sports after this.
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1: It's a big weekend of racing here in the Volunteer State. All 3 NASCAR series hitting the track in Nashville, starting with the Craftsman Truck Series tonight. Xfinity will go tomorrow at 7:30, and the Cup Series and the Cracker Barrel 400 will go at 7 o'clock on Sunday. Tyler Reddick leads the field so far this season as they reach the halfway point. And to the round ball, the NBA Western Conference Finals are heading to a Game 7. The Spurs blow out the Thunder 118-91. Victor Wembanyama led all scorers with 28 points. It'll be Game 7 coming up tomorrow with the winner facing the Knicks. Have a great weekend, Tennessee. I'm Scott Fitzgerald.
0: This is your local sports. Our Macon County Tiger basketball camp is coming up June 1st through the 3rd at the Macon County High School gym. Sign up by today by going to the Macon County High School basketball Facebook page and use the QR code or Google link. Camp t-shirts are included for those who complete the Google form prior to camp. All campers with their shirt will receive free entry for the first home game versus Jackson County on November 24th, as well as be in the runout line with the team. Campers may sign up the day of the camp as well, but are not guaranteed a t-shirt by the end of camp on Wednesday. Each camper needs to wear tennis shoes. June 1st, 8 to 8:30, a $50 camp fee is paid at this time. Breakfast is from 8:30 to 9, and camp is for kindergarten through 8th graders from 9 a.m. to 12 noon. So be sure and sign up by today if you want that t-shirt.
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0: Glasgow DAV Chapter 20. Visitation will be after 8 a.m. till service time at 1. Family requests memorial donations to Glasgow DAV Chapter 20. Jim Wheatley is survived by his wife, Lisa Stafford Wheatley, 3 daughters, Amber Dawn Wheatley, Clarice Bell Marshall, and Heather Nicole Chapman. Funeral services for Lily Jewel Key Hunter, age 68, of Tompkinsville, will be held at 1 p.m. on Saturday at Yokely Tribal Funeral Home in Tompkinsville. Visitation will be held from 10 a.m. to 1 p.m. on Saturday at Yokely Tribal Funeral Home. Burial will be in the Bailey Cemetery in Heston, Kentucky. Memorial donations are suggested to the Bailey Cemetery. Jewel Hunter is survived by sister Dorothy Morgan and special niece Nancy Morgan. Memorial services for Janetta Sue Blakely Collins, age 64, of Glasgow, will be held on Sunday at 4 p.m. at Bartley & Sons Funeral Home in Tompkinsville, and burial will be at the Harlan's Crossroads Cemetery at a later date. Visitation will be Sunday from 1 p.m. until time of service at 4 p.m. In lieu of flowers, donations be made to Lily Collins Frost. Janetta Sue Blakely Collins is survived by her husband, Stevie Joe Collins Sr., daughter Beth Collins, 2 brothers, Waylon Blakely and wife Linda and Jeff Blakely and wife Donna, 3 sisters, Sheila Blakely, Kathy Davis, and Patricia Whitehead, and husband Stevie Lee.
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2: As the snow flies

And good morning. Little Elvis Presley there in the ghetto. 6:11 in the a.m. Weather-wise, 67 degrees. We have a chance of showers and thunderstorms today. Mostly cloudy with a high near 83 degrees, but the chance of precipitation is going to be at 60%. While tonight,

Showers likely and possibly a thunderstorm with patchy fog overnight. Otherwise cloudy with a low around 66 tonight. Chance of precipitation is 70%. And tomorrow, Saturday, showers likely and possibly a thunderstorm. Cloudy, then gradually becoming mostly sunny with a high near 78 degrees. And the chance of precipitation is at 70%.

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2: In your calendar of events today, Brother Dwayne Gregory will preach at Sunrise Missionary Baptist Church Sunday at 11. Brother Easton Drennan will preach at Friendship Missionary Baptist Church Sunday at 11. Brother James Harrison will preach at Day's Crossroads Missionary Baptist Church Sunday at 11. Brother Brody Claraday will preach at Meadowville Missionary Baptist Church Sunday at 11. Brother Thomas Apple will preach at Union Missionary Baptist Church Sunday at 11. Friendship Missionary Baptist Church will have a benefit gospel singing for Sister Jana Austin tonight at 7. Anyone interested in the upkeep of Pirtle Cemetery, please send donations to Pirtle Cemetery Fund, care of Clara Cherry Willis, 1486 Williams Road in Lafayette. Liberty Cemetery is in need of donations for upkeep and may be mailed to Terry Tucker, 175 Austin Road in Lafayette, or to Liberty Cemetery Fund at Wellworth Bank. The Budget Committee will meet Monday evening at 5 in the Administration Building Meeting Room. The Committee of the Whole of the County Commission of Macon County will meet Monday night at 6:30 in the Legislative Meeting Room of the Administration Building. You're invited to the new jail's open house today from 4 until 6 to tour the new jail facility. The meeting area will be at the 911 building next to the Sheriff's Office. Lafette Masonic Lodge No. 543 will have an all-you-can-eat pancake breakfast at the lodge Saturday morning from 7 until 10. It's $10 a person and kids eat free. The Lafette Merchants Car Show on the Square will be Saturday from 2 until 5. For more information, call 615-572-4422.
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And let's do our birthday list, brought to you by Latia's Mexican Restaurant and Pepperonis. On Sunday, we're going to have a happy birthday going out to Cohen Hessen. Cohen, that's called in from Nanny Helen. Happy 67th birthday to Reba McCall today, called in from your sister Barbara. And another birthday on Sunday, a happy birthday going out to Joyce Tucker. Joyce, that's called in from Terry. We all hope you have a very happy birthday.

0: And good morning, everyone. We have 6:29 in the a.m. Weather-wise, it's 67 degrees. We have a chance of showers and thunderstorms today. Mostly cloudy with a high near 83 degrees, and the chance of precipitation will be at 60%. Tonight, showers likely and possibly a thunderstorm. Patchy fog overnight, otherwise cloudy with a low around 66, and the chance of precipitation will be at 70%. While Saturday, tomorrow looks like showers are likely and possibly a thunderstorm. Cloudy, then gradually becoming mostly sunny with a high near 78, and the chance of precipitation for tomorrow will be at 70%. And here you are, bottom of the hour, Tennessee Radio Network News.
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2: Metro Nashville police are searching for a second suspect connected to a double murder near Percy Priest Lake. Detectives say 23-year-old Jose Miguel Guardado Aguilar is wanted for the fatal shootings of two Alabama teenagers whose bodies were found along a wooded trail last April. Authorities warn that Guardado Aguilar is considered armed and dangerous with suspected ties to the MS-13 gang. In Memphis, new utility records reveal a SpaceX AI facility is pumping millions of gallons of fresh drinking water every month. Conservationists say the plant purchased 24 million gallons in March at a discounted industrial rate. Advocates are raising alarms about massive drawdowns from the Memphis aquifer, warning it could sink pollutants into the fresh water supply. The company claims it will treat and recycle water once a new on-site recycling plant is fully constructed. I'm Travis Lair.
1: Number one for news from across the state. 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
2: The Tennessee Valley Authority is warning local power companies about unpredictable electricity demand driven by new data centers. TVA says data centers now make up 18% of its industrial load, and that number could double by 2030. The authority is considering adjusting rate classes for huge industrial customers as it scrambles to add more power generation to the grid. The former band director at White House High School is facing felony charges. The Sumner County Sheriff's Office arrested Dalton Hawkins on Wednesday for statutory rape by an authority figure. Investigators say the arrest follows allegations involving a 16-year-old student. Deputies say Hawkins later admitted to engaging in sexual activity with the juvenile. He has been terminated by the district. And Nashville Electric Service is preparing to bury power lines in several neighborhoods to reduce storm outages. The utility is launching a $3 million pilot study later this summer in multiple areas that were left in the dark during January's historic ice storm. I'm Travis Laird, Tennessee Radio Network News.

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All right. Good morning, everyone. Hope you're having a wonderful day. Happy Friday to you. It is currently 6:43, and the temperature is 68, and we're going to do our birthday list once more, brought to you by Latia's Mexican Restaurant and Pepperonis. We're going to say happy Sunday birthday to Cohen Hessen. Cohen, it's called in from Nanny Helen. Hope you have a great birthday this Sunday. Happy 67th birthday to Reba McCall. Reba, that's called in from your sister Barbara. Hope you have a fantastic birthday today. On Sunday, a happy birthday to Joyce Tucker. Joyce, that's called in from Terry. Hope you have a great birthday on Sunday. And a happy 12th birthday on Saturday to Oliver Pitts. Oliver, that's called in from Nana and Pa. And we hope you have a fantastic birthday, Oliver.

0: Open's NCAA tournament play today. And what many consider one of the toughest regionals in the country, the defending national champion Vols head to Chapel Hill. That is a 2 seed. They'll take on East Carolina. More sports after this.
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0: It's a big weekend of racing here in the Volunteer State. All 3 NASCAR series hitting the track in Nashville, starting with the Craftsman Truck Series tonight. Xfinity will go tomorrow at 7:30, and the Cup Series and the Cracker Barrel 400 will go at 7 o'clock on Sunday. Tyler Reddick leads the field so far this season as they reach the halfway point. And in the round ball, the NBA Western Conference Finals are heading to a Game 7. The Spurs blow out the Thunder 118-91. Victor Wembanyama led all scorers with 28 points. It'll be Game 7 coming up tomorrow with the winner facing the Knicks. Have a great weekend, Tennessee. I'm Scott Fitzgerald.
4: 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Our Macon County Tiger basketball camp is coming up June 1st through the 3rd at the Macon County High School gym. 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All campers with their shirt will receive free entry for the first home game versus Jackson County on November 24th, as well as be in the runout line with the team. Campers may sign up the day of the camp as well, but are not guaranteed a t-shirt by the end of camp on Wednesday. Each camper needs to wear tennis shoes. June 1st, 8 to 8:30, a $50 camp fee is paid at this time. Breakfast is from 8:30 to 9, and camp is for kindergarten through 8th graders from 9 a.m. to 12 noon. 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

0: All right. Good morning, everyone. Hope you're having a great Friday so far. And let's see. You are listening to WLCT 102.1 FM and Wayne 1460 AM and 97.5 FM W248CX. And, of course, it is currently 69 degrees here at Lafitte Broadcasting. We have a chance of showers and thunderstorms today. Mostly cloudy with a high near 83. Chance of precipitations at 60%. While tonight, showers likely and possibly a thunderstorm. Patchy fog overnight, otherwise cloudy with a low around 66. And the chance of precipitation is at 70%. And Saturday, showers are likely and possibly a thunderstorm. Cloudy, then gradually becoming mostly sunny with a high near 78. Chance of precipitation is at 70%. And Lafayette Merchants Car Show in the Square is tomorrow from 2 until 5 p.m. A $20 entry fee, first entry, then $10 for a second entry. And the top 25 received plaques and awards will be given for several categories. There's no parking on the square until you're advised to. Cars and trucks are staged on Times Avenue, so join them for music, food, fun on the square. And if you'd like more information, call Philip Smith at 615-572-4422.
1: And Iranian negotiators have reportedly reached a tentative agreement to extend the ceasefire by 60 days, reopen the Strait of Hormuz, and start a new round of talks on Iran's nuclear program. No word on whether President Trump has accepted the deal, and mum's the word from Tehran. A NATO member gets a taste of what Ukraine has been going through at the hands of Russia.
2: The Russian drone was tracked by radar in Romanian airspace and crashed onto the roof of a building in Galati, Romania's defense ministry said in a statement. The impact followed by a fire. Two people suffered minor injuries and several others were evacuated. In response to the crash, NATO member Romania is asking the alliance for a faster transfer of anti-drone capabilities to its military, calling the drone's flight a serious violation of international law and the worst incident to hit national territory since Russia invaded Ukraine. While Romania has confirmed drone fragments on its territory on multiple occasions since the war started, no one has previously been hurt in any of the incidents. I'm Charles Tillesman.
1: An investigation is underway following a massive explosion and fire. It leveled a two-story Dallas apartment building, leaving at least three people dead.
3: Authorities are still looking for missing people after firefighters brought the flames under control. The fire erupted after someone called 911 to report a gas leak. It was unclear how many residents lived in the two-story building in the Oak Cliff neighborhood of Dallas. Atmos Energy, a natural gas provider, said in a statement they were told by fire officials that a construction crew unrelated to the company had damaged a pipeline near the site of the fire. John Scott reporting.
1: No injuries in the explosion of a Blue Origin rocket on the launch pad for testing in Florida last night. On Wall Street, the Dow futures 146 points higher. More on these stories, townhall.com.
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1: Israel's expanded offensive against Hezbollah in Lebanon continues amid civilian casualties.
5: Israel has made it clear they want to disarm Hezbollah, they want to protect their northern border, they want to eliminate any threat coming from Hezbollah, and they want to disconnect this connection and alliance between Hezbollah and Iran. But the way Israel is approaching this issue is making it difficult in Lebanon, especially for this government, because Iran and its own community, the supporters, those who are being bombarded by Israel, they say that they have the legitimate right to fight back and retaliate for Israeli aggression.
6: The BBC's Lena Sinjab. Head of the World Health Organization has arrived in Congo's capital to support efforts against a rare Ebola outbreak. Health workers struggling with a lack of equipment, distrustful locals, and armed groups. More than 1,000 suspected cases, 238 deaths so far. News and analysis, townhall.com. Australia suing U.S.-based 3M for more than $1.4 billion.
7: The lawsuit centers on contamination at 28 locations from the use of so-called forever chemicals. They're the kind that never break down and were contained in firefighting foam used at military sites. The Australian government seeks damages for past and future expenses related to managing the contamination. 3M plans to contest the claim, stating it stopped selling that foam in Australia 2 decades ago, but the Defense Department continued using it after that. Bob Agner reporting.
6: California's Attorney General Rob Bonta is suing the genetic testing company that had been known as 23andMe, alleging it failed to protect sensitive user data in a 2023 breach affecting nearly 7 million people around the country. The company has acknowledged it did suffer a major security breach several years ago. More on these stories at townhall.com.
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10: Hello, this is Sheriff Joey Wilburn. 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Meeting area will be at the 911 building next to the Sheriff's Office. Hope to see you there. 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

0: will begin from 9 a.m. until service time at 1. Family requests memorials be made to assist the family with funeral expenses. You may make these by calling or coming by the funeral home. Regina R. Crutcher is survived by daughters LaShawna Summers and Alicia Ruiz and devoted friend and caregiver Donna Jenkins. Funeral services for Jim Wheatley, age 70, of Tompkinsville, will be held today at 1 p.m. at Yokely Tribal Funeral Home. Burial will be in the Monroe County Memorial Lawn with military honors by Glasgow DAV Chapter 20. Visitation will be after 8 a.m. till service time at 1. Family requests memorial donations to Glasgow DAV Chapter 20. Jim Wheatley is survived by his wife, Lisa Stafford Wheatley, 3 daughters, Amber Dawn Wheatley, Clarice Bell Marshall, and Heather Nicole Chapman. Funeral services for Lily Jewel Key Hunter, age 68, of Tompkinsville, will be held at 1 p.m. on Saturday at Yokely Tribal Funeral Home in Tompkinsville. Visitation will be held from 10 a.m. to 1 p.m. on Saturday at Yokely Tribal Funeral Home. Burial will be in the Bailey Cemetery in Heston, Kentucky. Memorial donations are suggested to the Bailey Cemetery. Jewel Hunter is survived by sister Dorothy Morgan and special niece Nancy Morgan. Memorial services for Janetta Sue Blakely Collins, age 64, of Glasgow, will be held on Sunday at 4 p.m. at Bartley & Sons Funeral Home in Tompkinsville, and burial will be at the Harlan's Crossroads Cemetery at a later date. Visitation will be Sunday from 1 p.m. until time of service at 4 p.m. In lieu of flowers, donations be made to Lily Collins Frost. Janetta Sue Blakely Collins is survived by her husband, Stevie Joe Collins Sr., daughter Beth Collins, 2 brothers, Waylon Blakely and wife Linda and Jeff Blakely and wife Donna, 3 sisters, Sheila Blakely, Kathy Davis and Patricia Whitehead, and husband Stevie Lee.
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2: All right. Good morning, everyone. 7:09 in the a.m., 69 degrees. Happy Friday to you. I got Mr. William Carter here with me from Carter Homes and Carter Real Estate. Good morning, William.
3: Good morning, Don.
2: How's everything with you, sir?
3: Well, sun's shining for a little while this morning anyway.
2: Yeah.
3: Yesterday was a great day. I think a lot of people got some yards mowed.
2: Yeah, I was out there doing that myself.
3: It definitely was a day to get started on that for sure.
2: So what's going on with Carter Homes?
3: As always, just trying to put people in the dry. Got a lot of new things going to be coming up with some new lot models. If you come by our lot here in the next few days, don't think we're going out of business. We're just, we've got 5 different homes that will be leaving here in the next week and a half or so. They got broken apart yesterday, and they'll be replaced with some stock models in June that you can always walk through and take a look at and see some of the new things that's going on. So, just kind of letting everybody know we're still going to be around, but the lot's going to empty out in a hurry for just a little while.
2: There you go. You know, I think for folks that haven't been in a manufactured home like these before or in a long time, it's kind of really exciting when you get in. You can see all the great things and innovations they have.
3: It is. They've definitely changed a lot of things. One of the sounds like a small thing whenever you're just talking about it, but one of the things that seems to be as important to a lot of people, they put the new roll top countertops in where you don't have a 2-piece countertop that when you get out next to the edge, front of your doors and drawers and things like that, that you've got an edge to hang or whatever. They've got the 1-piece roll countertops that's standard in their homes now. So, they keep trying to do some things that, they've upgraded their cabinets, upgraded their styles and their cabinet doors. They made available hardwood cabinet doors on lots of homes. So lots of things to take a look at. And, as always, they've got the upgrade insulation package with the 2x6 walls and things that's always available on the home. So definitely want to feature benefit what they have to offer. They for sure are trying their best to

0: make a product that is very comfortable to live in, and also affordable to live in once you get the home set up too, Don.
1: That is, and that's one of those key factors too, as far as expense, isn't it?
0: It is. I mean, you know, if you can, if you buy something and it saves you, you know, another $50-$60 a month on your electric bill just because you've got the upgrade insulation, the things that you can't see, you know, you can be told about it, but you can't see. You know, they also provide and make sure, you know, they let you know from the factory that it's in there, on the paperwork and things like that. These homes are built in a, you know, in a safe, enclosed environment. So they're all inspected by HUD. There's HUD inspectors there each day, to make sure they're meeting the requirements. Not only do they have supervisors and, quality control people there on their own, they've also got, you know, the state, Tennessee, making sure, and, the federal government, the HUD program that runs, making sure that these homes are built to those standards. And, you know, they hold them to a real high quality, Don. So, definitely something to take a look at. Love for them to come by our lot and see what's going on.
1: That sounds awesome.
0: And we're located at 619 Highway 52 Bypass West here in Lafayette. We definitely think if you come by, we can save you some money, especially on the Cabco product there. We don't have a lot of overhead that a lot of people do. We're pretty low, you know, employee status and stuff like that. There's not a lot of us, not a lot of mouths to feed. So come on by and take a look at what's going on. They can get on the website and look at it, CarterHomesLLC.com. That's Carter Homes with a S, LLC.com if they're on the website. Like I said, stop by and see us at 619 Highway 52 Bypass West, or just give us a call at 615-666-2104. We'll be glad to try to help them, Don.
1: All right. Sounds awesome, William. It's always good to talk with you, buddy.
0: Hey, y'all have a great day and enjoy the weather while we can. Hopefully, we might get just a little more rain at least some point in time. Here we could use just a little bit more, in my opinion.
1: I think so too, buddy.
0: Okay. Y'all have a great one.
1: You too.

All right. Let's do our birthday list once more, brought to you by Latia's Mexican Restaurant and Pepperonis. We're going to say happy birthday on Sunday to Cohen Hessen. That's called in from Nanny Helen. Happy birthday on Saturday to Reba McCall, who turns 67, called in from her sister Barbara. On Sunday, happy birthday to Joyce Tucker, called in from Terry. On Saturday, happy 12th birthday to Oliver Pitts, called in from Nana and Pa. Happy 83rd birthday to Carolyn Sue West, called in from your husband Billy. And a happy birthday going out to my old buddy Wayne Murphy. Wayne, that's called in from family. Hope you have an awesome birthday, buddy, and here's your song.

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2: In your calendar of events today, Brother Dwayne Gregory will preach at Sunrise Missionary Baptist Church Sunday at 11. Brother Easton Drennan will preach at Friendship Missionary Baptist Church Sunday at 11. Brother James Harrison will preach at Day's Crossroads Missionary Baptist Church Sunday at 11. Brother Brody Claraday will preach at Meadowville Missionary Baptist Church Sunday at 11. Brother Thomas Apple will preach at Union Missionary Baptist Church Sunday at 11. Friendship Missionary Baptist Church will have a benefit gospel singing for Sister Jana Austin tonight at 7. Anyone interested in the upkeep of Pirtle Cemetery, please send donations to Pirtle Cemetery Fund, care of Clara Cherry Willis, 1486 Williams Road in Lafayette. Liberty Cemetery is in need of donations for upkeep and may be mailed to Terry Tucker, 175 Austin Road in Lafayette, or to Liberty Cemetery Fund at Wellworth Bank. The Budget Committee will meet Monday evening at 5 in the Administration Building Meeting Room. The Committee of the Whole of the County Commission of Macon County will meet Monday night at 6:30 in the Legislative Meeting Room of the Administration Building. You're invited to the new jail's open house today from 4 until 6 to tour the new jail facility. The meeting area will be at the 911 building next to the Sheriff's Office. Lafette Masonic Lodge No. 543 will have an all-you-can-eat pancake breakfast at the lodge Saturday morning from 7 until 10. It's $10 a person and kids eat free. The Lafette Merchants Car Show on the Square will be Saturday from 2 until 5. For more information, call 615-572-4422.
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0: Well, good morning, everyone. Hey, did you know today is the last day you can get that vitamin D screening from Macon Community Hospital? They are doing it today from 7 a.m. to 5 p.m. No appointments necessary. You don't have to fast. Just go in and get that free vitamin D screening test, because today is the last day that you'll be able to do this in the month of May. And also, Lafayette Merchants Car Show on the Square is tomorrow from 2 until 5 p.m. There is a $20 entry fee for the first entry, then $10 for the second entry. And there's no parking on Lafayette Public Square until you're advised to. Cars and trucks are staged on Times Avenue. So come on out and join them for music, food, and fun on the square. If you need information, call Philip at 615-572-4422.
1: I'm Rich Thomason in Washington. American and Iranian negotiators have reportedly
2: Brad Rippey says the pattern change started just before Memorial Day.
3: In the southern United States, we have actually gone from one extreme to the other.
2: He says the increase in rainfall should help our nation's food supply.
3: This moisture is good for reviving pastures that have really suffered due to the drought. And then for just about every summer crop where we have been concerned about emergence and development of those young crops.
2: Rippey says the precipitation should continue for the next 2 weeks. I'm Rebecca Hughes.
4: After protesting the Memphis redistricting, Senator Charlene Oliver has been removed from the state Senate committee. Lieutenant Governor Randy McNally sent a letter to Oliver May 27th telling her that she's been removed from the Government Operations Committee. I'm Scott Kimbler.
5: Number one for news from across the state. This is the Tennessee Radio Network.
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4: Emergency rooms across Tennessee report a surge in tick bites. That from Thomas Cage.
11: Tick bites are becoming a more serious issue in Tennessee. WKRN reports that nurses at the TriStar Bellevue Emergency Room have seen a surge in tick patients, some experiencing severe reactions like anaphylactic shock. Tick bites can lead to lifelong health risks, such as alpha-gal syndrome, which causes a serious allergy to red meat. Representative Ed Butler, the sponsor of a bill to require Tennessee to track the syndrome, said more than 33% of some populations in rural Tennessee have sensitivities to alpha-gal.
4: Children's Lighthouse is opening its first Tennessee location in Mount Juliet, their early learning school located on Lebanon Road. The school serves children from 6 weeks old to 12 years old. It offers infant, toddler, and preschool programs along with before and after school care. Children's Lighthouse has almost 75 franchise schools in operation and 25 additional locations in development. I'm Scott Kimbler, Tennessee Radio Network News.
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0: And good morning, everyone. Hope you're having a great Friday. With me now, Melissa Shrum from Lafayette Lions Club and Lafayette Lioness Lions Club, here to talk about
14: the Macon County Hillbilly Days, our 50th year. It's going to be a good one.
0: It's a milestone right there, 50 years.
14: Absolutely, 50 years still going and having a big time.
0: Speaking of big times, you got a lot of stuff going on. Going to have some big times that weekend, aren't you? Now, of course, it is going on June 18th, 19th, and 20th, that Thursday, Friday, and Saturday.
14: But you can start doing lunch probably on the 17th, that Wednesday, because our vendors, our food vendors, start setting up on the Wednesday before so that they're all ready to go. So you can do a drive-by and see what they got on Wednesday and see if you can have lunch in the park.
0: Yeah, I've done that several years.
14: Not usually disappointed with what you find there either, are you?
0: No, nope, a little something different.
14: That's right. And our big stuff doesn't start until Thursday night, but you've got Thursday, you can go back and have lunch again as well. So and check out, a lot of the vendors will start setting up for the craft booths and stuff as well on Wednesday and Thursday, so you can kind of see what you got to look for. But everything gets really underway on Thursday evening at 6 o'clock with our opening ceremonies. And then the cutest of the cute are brought out for the itty-bitty hillbilly pageant, and that is just something we all really look forward to. And that starts at 6:30 Thursday night.
0: And looks like, if I'm reading this correctly, judges this year are WTVF News Channel 5 meteorologist Henry Rothenberg and Channel 5 news reporter Kim Rafferty.
14: Yep. That's it. And they're still trying to get another one. We have a member who is working her honey off to get us some really good judges. She even reached out to Garth Brooks. Unfortunately, he's going to be out of town that day.
0: Oh, well. Hey, I hear Nick Barris loves to eat. Maybe get him on that pie contest.
14: He'll be here Saturday. He has already confirmed to be here Saturday to be judging our food contest. So
0: outstanding.
14: I'm assuming he's going to skip breakfast because he'll have a lot to taste. But back to Thursday night, though, the itty-bitty pageant, you can pick up the forms either at my office at Woody Moore's Bookkeeping or at Citizens Bank, or excuse me, Wellworth Bank Main Branch. Debbie Hughes will have those, or any of the people over there, they'll have them for you. They're used to you coming in and asking for them, so don't come in and be shy. I know people come in and look at me funny, like, is this where I'm supposed to be? But we love it. And pre-registration is $10, and at the time of the event, I think it's $15, so if you wait till the night of. But we also have the cakewalk that night, and that's where you always find me and my son, Devin. We have a big old time over under the pavilion with the cakewalk. And
0: that's the back pavilion, right?
14: Yes, sir. Yes, sir. That's where we get that going. Just follow the loud music, and if you're doing the itty-bitty pageant, do your thing there, and then come on over and have the cakewalk afterwards. We usually both wrap up about the same time, 9:30, 10 o'clock at night, so it's an all-night event. Lots of good baked goods and pies and brownies and cupcakes and cakes and cases of sodas. You never know what you're going to walk for, so, and it's 50 cents a walk, so good time to be had, for
0: now,
14: sure.
0: Now, both of those, the Itty Bitty Hillbilly Beauty Pageant and the cakewalk, both those begin at 6:30,
14: yes,
0: after
14: sir.
0: The opening ceremony.
14: Yes, sir. Absolutely. And remember, you've got your food vendors and all that going on, too, so you can have supper out there while you're there having a big time with the other events.
0: Get you something to eat while you're trying to win a cake.
14: That's right. Take dessert home with you and have it for the rest of the weekend.
0: There you go.
14: And then you go on to Friday, and, of course, go back out there for lunch, check out the booths. But Friday night at 4 o'clock, we will have us start serving fish. And the line is always backed up, and they're begging us to open up the gates before 4 o'clock. But we try to wait till right at 4 so everything's hot and fresh for you. But it's in the back pavilion as well. And we do put it in a to-go box, so you don't have to stay and eat if you don't want to. But we do have some entertainment going on Friday night to entertain while you're there. So bring a chair and hang with us. But the fish fry is $12 for an adult and $8 for children. And I believe it, what is it? Under 12 is $8. And so, and that includes your plate of fish, French fries, slaw, white beans, and a drink. And then, of course, both clubs have dessert tables where you can pick you up a dessert and finish off your night there. And so we've got entertainment going on. We will have the senior citizens has some cloggers now that they're going to come over and do a little clogging before the gospel music starts. And the gospel concert is at 5, so I think the cloggers are going to come in around 4:30 and put on a little show. I think they said it was about a 20-minute show, so get your plate and go over there and get ready to be entertained at the front pavilion on Friday night. And then we'll move on over to Saturday, which is the fun day.
0: Well, now the gospel groups, are what I was told, are the Garmins, Happy Hearts and Family, and Joyful Road. Is that correct?
14: Sounds good to me. I don't think I've got the layout for that yet.
0: Okay.
14: So you've had Monty in here with you already, and she must have not passed that on to me, and I didn't ask.
0: She sent an email last night.
14: Oh, okay.
0: Well, she might have just got it.
14: She may have sent it to me, too, but I haven't checked email yet this morning.
0: But now Saturday is going to be fun all day long.
14: Oh, absolutely. It's going to be a real fun day. Of course, we start the day out with a Hillbilly Hurl Disc Golf Tournament, which is a pet of my son, KJ Kitchens. He's the one that did the disc golf course up there at Key Park that you can use any time all year long. Fun, fun, fun. They absolutely adore it. And, of course, it's the park up there is named after my grandson, Ezra, so it's Ezra's place. But the hurl starts at 9 o'clock. And you can go to discgolfscene.com and pre-register for that. It's $35 registration fee. And they've got a women's award and a men's award. And there's an opportunity for children to play as well. So,
0: and T-shirts.
14: T-shirts are available, too. Yeah, and they're really cute. My daughter-in-law, she designs all of our shirts. And so she's got the cute little, I think it's a firefly this year. And then we're going to have some T-shirts as well, both of the clubs, to sell for the 50th year that's going to have all of her cute little artwork on there as well, that we'll have some of those that we'll sell. If anybody wants to grab a T-shirt while they're out there, too, they're really cute. But and then our music competition starts at 10 o'clock, and we'll be there set up under the music tent. Usually around, we try to get there about 8 o'clock, and both of the clubs have tents set up to raise money for Mr. and Mrs. Hillbilly for, you know, the little pie war, the friendly battle that we do. But, of course, all the money goes together and goes back out into the community in the form of glasses or hearing aids or, oh, there's all kinds of things people reach out to us for. If, you know, there's natural disasters, tornadoes. We help here locally, and then we do send some off to other areas in our district. So, again, the money stays here in the community for the most part. But we've started something new this year, and it's going to be in the back pavilion. At 1 o'clock, we're going to have the banana pudding contest. That can be a cold banana pudding or a hot banana pudding. Again, Nick Bears is going to be one of our judges, so you'll get to come out and feed him. And, you know, everybody knows he loves to eat. So, and then at 1:30, we have a kids' lemonade contest, and that must be made there at the park. And you can use a powdered lemonade or real lemons. And that's for ages 6 to 12. And then at 2:30, we have our fried pie contest. It's apples or apple pie and then a varieties. You must submit at least 6 per entry. And we'll have the winning pies auctioned off at the big pavilion up front at some point. 3 o'clock, we're going to have our ice cream contest. Categories are vanilla, chocolate, fruit, and specialty. And they all have to be made at the park as well. And you just need to bring your electrical cord. We'll have ice there for you, so you don't have to bring your ice with you. And then, of course, we've got music that starts at 5 o'clock. As far as the Flat Rock Ramblers are going to be there doing a patriotic salute to the 250 years of America. And they're going to be just playing American music, you know, stuff that we all know that there'll be, I'm proud to be an American, will be going on. So, lots of fun there. And we got a nice little pad out there for people to dance and things of that nature as well this year. So,
0: that's awesome.
14: Yeah. The county has really come in, not the county, the city has come in and done some good work for us. And we've partnered with them and got some new electrical ran out there, and they've really prettied up the park. If you've not been out there, they've done some painting and new concrete and new lights and everything, so it's going to be nice. Bring a chair and plan to stay the whole entire day Saturday. We're hoping the weather will cooperate with us. But there's also going to be, of course, the arts and crafts booths, and then games and rides for the kids and different little contests, you know, like where they throw the darts at the balloons. And there should be any kind of variety of food that you want there in the park. And if you have any questions or want to have a craft booth, reach out to BJ, Monica, or myself, and we'll get you set up with that. But we end the night with all of our favorite part, because the contest quit and we can wrap up what we're doing and just sit down and actually enjoy it. The bluegrass concert starts usually around 6 o'clock. And this year we've got Copper Canyon, those crazy lug nuts, and the Tennessee Turnarounds, and it is some amazing music that they put on.
0: It sure is.
14: And so it's a lot of fun. But if you can't come out to the park, and I mean, technically it's all free. If you just bring your chair and sit down and don't do anything else, it's just free. So it's just something we like to do for the community and bring them together. But if you spend a little money, some of it comes back in and helps us out. So, and then we do have the pie contest, the Mr. and Mrs. Hillbilly contest. And
0: a little friendly competition.
14: A little friendly competition where a pie gets put in the face of the one that does not raise the most money. And the one that does raise the most money is the one who gives the pie.
0: Do we know who Mr. and Ms. Hillbilly are this year?
14: You know, I do not know who. Do you know, has Monty told you?
0: No.
14: I'm thinking Ms. Hillbilly is Gretchen. That she was, her and her husband ran the G2 Woodworks.
0: Yeah, Gretchen.
14: Gretchen is our Miss Hillbilly, but I don't think
0: I've... Gretchen Kufel.
14: Yeah, Kufel. I can never say her last name, so therefore...
0: I need to have Gary, her husband, being Mr. Hillbilly. Well, that, me too.
14: That would be extremely interesting, wouldn't it? Because, and he is a member of the other club. They kind of, she decided to come over to our club and join, and he joined the other club just for some good friendly banter, I suppose. But
0: they love each other. I know if one gets a pie, the other one will clean it off of them.
14: Oh, absolutely. They're an amazing couple. They're so cute. Absolutely adorable. And like our clubs, we have two different clubs, and we banter back and forth like we're against each other. But we all serve the same purpose and love one another and would do anything for each other. So, and that's another thing. If anybody out there listening would like to check about being a member of the Lions or Linus Club, just reach out to us and we'll be happy to talk to you about it and give you some information on either of the clubs. We do a lot of good service in the area.
0: All right. Well, Melissa, thank you so much for being here. I sure do appreciate it. Now, I know everybody really is looking forward to the 250th.
14: Nope, 50th.
0: I'm sorry, 200. Yeah, 250. I'm looking at the paper. I saw Flat Rock Rambler. The Flat Rock Ramblers are going to be singing some music for the 250th.
14: Celebrating the 250th year
0: of
14: America.
0: The 50th anniversary of Hillbilly Days.
14: Yeah. We hope everybody comes out and enjoys the time that we work really hard to put on a big event and hope that everybody comes out and takes advantage of it.
0: All right. Well, have a good one. We'll see you soon.
14: Thanks, Don.
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0: 16. As I mentioned, they're off to Cincinnati to battle a Reds team who dropped a 4-2 decision to the Mets on Wednesday. They still won 5 of their last 7. First pitch tonight set for 6:40, Atlanta sending Grant Holmes. It was a busy night down on the farm. The Memphis Redbirds jump back into first place. They get a 5-4 extra innings win over Omaha. The Nashville Sounds shut out Gwinnett 2-0. And the Chattanooga Lookouts edged Knoxville 3-2 thanks to 6 shutout innings and 8 strikeouts from Nestor Laurent. The College Diamond is very busy here in the Volunteer State this weekend, starting with college softball. Tennessee opening the Women's College World Series, knocking off Texas 6-3 in Oklahoma City. They'll take on the Texas Tech Red Raiders in the winner's bracket tomorrow at 3 on ABC. And Tennessee baseball opens NCAA tournament play today in what many consider one of the toughest regionals in the country. The defending national champion Vols head to Chapel Hill. That is a 2 seed. They'll take on East Carolina. More sports after this.
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0: It's a big weekend of racing here in the Volunteer State. All 3 NASCAR series hitting the track in Nashville, starting with the Craftsman Truck Series tonight. Xfinity will go tomorrow at 7:30, and the Cup Series and the Cracker Barrel 400 will go at 7 o'clock on Sunday. Tyler Reddick leads the field so far this season as they reach the halfway point. And to the round ball, the NBA Western Conference Finals are heading to a Game 7. The Spurs blow out the Thunder 118-91. Victor Wembanyama led all scorers with 28 points. It'll be Game 7 coming up tomorrow with the winner facing the Knicks. Have a great weekend, Tennessee. I'm Scott Fitzgerald.
4: 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June 1st, 8 to 8:30, a $50 camp fee is paid at this time. Breakfast is from 8:30 to 9, and camp is for kindergarten through 8th graders from 9 a.m. to 12 noon. 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Your local sports.
5: 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Happy birthday from Wednesday to Jimmy Goad, who turned 75, called in from your grandson, Raylan. Happy 33rd anniversary today to Chris and Jennifer Trent, called in from Mom, Dad, Mason, and Connor. Happy birthday to Wayne Murphy from family. Happy 83rd birthday to Carolyn Sue West, called in from your husband, Billy. On Saturday, happy 12th birthday to Oliver Pitts, called in from Nana and Pa. On Sunday, happy birthday to Joyce Tucker, called in from Terry. Happy 67th birthday on Saturday to Reba McCall, called in from your sister Barbara. And on Sunday, a happy birthday going out to Cohen Hessen. That's called in from Nanny Helen. Once again, our winners this week of prizes from our birthday sponsors, winning a large pizza any way they want it from Pepperoni's, is Sarah Vaughn. And Sarah picked that up at Pepperoni's. Just let them know you're the birthday girl. And a $10 in-store gift certificate to Latia's Mexican Restaurant goes out once again to Linda Brooks. So congratulations, Linda. Pick that up at Latia's.

0: 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Weather-wise, it is currently 72 degrees. We have a chance of showers and thunderstorms today. Mostly cloudy with a high near 83, and the chance of precipitation is going to be at 60%. Tonight, showers and thunderstorms likely, showers likely and possibly a thunderstorm. Let me rephrase that. Patchy fog overnight, otherwise cloudy with a low around 66 degrees, and the chance of precipitation tonight is going to be at 70%. New rainfall amounts between a quarter and a half inch possible tonight. And then Saturday, we have showers likely and possibly a thunderstorm in the forecast. Cloudy, then gradually becoming mostly sunny with a high near 78 degrees. And the chance of precipitation for Saturday is at 70%. 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
1: It was loud and it was bright. An explosion and fire that consumed a Blue Origin rocket on the launch pad for a test in Florida last night. Blue Origin Chief Jeff Bezos says an investigation is now underway to figure out what went wrong. Reports circulating of a deal taking shape between the U.S. and Iran would reportedly reopen the Strait of Hormuz and extend the ceasefire for 60 days, allowing more time for negotiations over Iran's nuclear program. The U.S. blockade of Iranian ports would also gradually be lifted. Russia's escalating missile attacks on Ukraine are generating growing concern in diplomatic circles worldwide.
2: Moscow's direct threat to kill foreign diplomats in Kiev is a public announcement of a war crime.
3: EU Foreign Policy Chief Kaya Kallas referring to Russia's warning to foreign diplomats to leave Ukraine's capital before Moscow launches what it calls systemic strikes.
4: The death spiral must stop.
3: But UN Secretary General Antonio Guterres drew the Security Council's attention to the civilian toll.
4: More than 15,000 civilians have been killed.
3: And he says this year's been the worst.
4: In the first 4 months of this year, more civilians have been killed in Ukraine than in the same period in 2025.
3: I'm Ben Thomas.
1: Secretary of War Hegseth on hand for Asia's premier defense conference, and while an increasingly aggressive China is a big worry.
5: At the same time, many countries that are being represented here are becoming increasingly concerned about American priorities and their commitment to the Indo-Pacific region. There are also new worries that Washington may be softening its support for Taiwan following remarks by President Donald Trump after his meetings in Beijing earlier this month.
1: It's correspondent David Rising. Wall Street, Dow futures up 110 points, NASDAQ futures ahead 29. More on these stories, townhall.com.
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1: The head of the World Health Organization has arrived in Congo's capital, supporting efforts against a rare Ebola outbreak. Medical personnel are struggling with equipment shortages, distrustful populations, and armed groups.
7: Dr. Tedros has been sending messages of reassurance and solidarity, telling Congolese people they are not alone and vowing to do everything in his power to help them. He and other health officials have said they are still trying to catch up with a rare species of the Ebola virus that spread undetected for weeks, probably months, in a remote area where dozens of armed groups have operated for decades.
1: The BBC's Barbara Flood-Usher says the outbreak is spreading faster than the response, with more than 1,000 suspected cases and 238 deaths. Aid from the EU and the U.S. is arriving in the country now to help stop the spread. The U.S. has imposed a 21-day ban on non-citizens who have visited Congo and two neighboring countries. News and analysis, Town Hall, Scripps.com. The Scripps National Spelling Bee crowns a new champ. We get details from correspondent Donna Warder.
8: A 14-year-old from Rancho Cucamonga, California, is the winner of this year's Scripps National Spelling Bee. It was down to two contestants in a lightning round tiebreaker. Shrey Parikh.
9: Taroni.
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9: Shrey, during the spell off, you correctly spelled a total of 32 words. 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
8: 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I'm Donna Warder.
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13: This is your obituary report for the day. Funeral services for Regina R. Crutcher, age 62, of Red Boiling Springs, will be conducted today at 1 p.m. from the chapel of Anderson & Son Funeral Home in Lafayette. Interment will follow in the Clark Cemetery. Visitation will begin.

0: Visitation will be after 8 a.m. till service time at 1. Family requests memorial donations to Glasgow DAB Chapter 20. Jim Wheatley is survived by his wife, Lisa Stafford Wheatley, 3 daughters, Amber Dawn Wheatley, Clarice Bell Marshall, and Heather Nicole Chapman. Funeral services for Lily Jewel Key Hunter, age 68, of Tompkinsville, will be held at 1 p.m. on Saturday at Yokely Tribal Funeral Home in Tompkinsville. Visitation will be held from 10 a.m. to 1 p.m. on Saturday at Yokely Tribal Funeral Home. Burial will be in the Bailey Cemetery in Heston, Kentucky. Memorial donations are suggested to the Bailey Cemetery. Jewel Hunter is survived by sister Dorothy Morgan and special niece Nancy Morgan. Memorial services for Janetta Sue Blakely Collins, age 64, of Glasgow, will be held on Sunday at 4 p.m. at Bartley & Sons Funeral Home in Tompkinsville, and burial will be at the Harlan's Crossroads Cemetery at a later date. Visitation will be Sunday from 1 p.m. until time of service at 4 p.m. In lieu of flowers, donations be made to Lily Collins Frost. Janetta Sue Blakely Collins is survived by her husband, Stevie Joe Collins Sr., daughter Beth Collins, 2 brothers, Waylon Blakely and wife Linda, and Jeff Blakely and wife Donna, 3 sisters, Sheila Blakely, Kathy Davis, and Patricia Whitehead, and husband Stevie Lee. 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
1: All righty, good morning, everyone. Hope you're having a great day. With me from the 37150, I have Maria, Tiffany, and Diana. Good morning, folks. How y'all doing?
2: Good morning. How are you?
1: I'm doing well. Thank you. Thank you, ladies, for showing up today. I was afraid you might get nervous or not. No, I'm just teasing. So, what's going on, Maria? Tell us about the 37150 and some events you got coming
2: up.
1: Well,
2: first of all, thank you for having us on.
1: Of course.
2: 37150 Community Center is, for those of you who are not familiar, 37150 is the Red Boiling Springs zip code. The foundation was put together about 6 years ago, Tiff, and the mission of this nonprofit is the STEM, which is science, technology, engineering, and math. We are a totally new board this year, and we are trying to expand to cover other things that are very much needed in the community outside of just the education. With economy being the way it is, people are hurting for meals, clothing, and all of that daily necessities. So we're in the process of changing our mission statement to also cover those areas, and we are truly, truly looking to expand throughout the entire Macon County and not just, you know, as the name says, just based out of Red Boiling Springs,
1: right?
2: Because, you know, the this is a community. So,
1: right,
2: you know, we have Lafette and we have Red Boiling Springs and we also have Dixon Springs. That's all part of the Macon County,
1: right,
2: borders.
1: Well, you know, as Laura used to say, you know, 37150 in Red Boiling Springs was just the hub of a community. And, you know, it encompassed all the communities around it.
2: That is correct. That is correct. So we are putting together some events. Like I said, we have done a couple of food drives this year already. But we are really looking to expand in doing other things. So our first event that I would love to talk about is happening Saturday, June the 13th. It's our inaugural Mother and Son Dance. I know there's a lot of daddy and daughter dances in the county, but this is, I believe, a first. And we are holding that on, like I said, June 13th, which is a Saturday, at the Sally Wells Building. And we would love to just extend the invite. And the flyer says mother and son, but again, I know family dynamics is different, so please, if it's a grandmother with a grandson, or an auntie with a nephew, a sister with a brother, you know, we welcome you all. We're planning

0: big event, and, you know, just trying to do what we can to be able to get out there in the community and help.
1: And, you know, how many times, you know, I know there's a lot of, I was one, a mama's boy, but how many times do mamas get to take their sons out just for them? Usually all the girls want to get together and go shopping or go to the grocery store. Mama and their son usually wants to hang out with dad or his friends or something. But this is a good chance for mom and son to get out there and really bond and do something different.
0: And that is correct. I will be doing that as well. I will be bringing my boy to the dance. And he actually is helping as well. So,
1: good.
0: You know, it's going to be a fun event. And like I said, Tiffany and, you know, the entire board, Amber and Nancy, Patty and Amy, all of us have been working really hard to get this event put together, and just hoping put something together for the community to enjoy.
1: Outstanding. That's one good thing I really enjoy about 37150. That people think, well, there's nothing to do. All they got to do is check out your Facebook page and the calendar, right?
0: That is correct. Or they can also go to our website, and it's the37150.org, and you can look there. There's other opportunities to also help us. We have volunteer opportunities. This is something that I want to throw out there. We desperately need members for our junior board. I love to get kids involved at a young age. They can come and help us at any of the events. You know, we have a lemonade trailer. They can help us with that. They can help us at the, you know, we have like yard sale, farmers market. We do a lot of things that are, I believe, the first and third Saturday of the month.
1: Hey, especially right now, summertime.
0: Yes.
1: There's no school. Well,
0: yes.
1: If you're lucky.
0: And also, FYI, for the kids that are looking for volunteer hours, these also, the helping us out are also counts as the volunteer hours.
1: There you go.
0: So we're, I don't know what those are called, but.
1: What's that?
2: The hours.
1: The hours. I don't know, intern, service learning, I don't know, volunteer.
0: Correct. Yeah. So if they come and help us out, we will be more than happy to sign off on those, on that requisite, if that's what they need for high school or whatever organization they're trying to put their volunteer hours in for.
1: There you go. All right. And you got another event coming up,
0: too. I do. After, Don, honestly, we're trying to put on an event once a month. I mean, that's what our goal is, to eventually get to that place. But for now, our next event will be on Friday. We will be kicking off 4th of July celebration, and starting on July 3rd, we are doing in celebration of the 250 year anniversary of our beautiful nation, red, white, and barbecue cook-off. And C3 has been gracious enough to let us use their parking lot for our competition. This is a competition. If you guys are interested, you know, bring those grills, those smokers, whatever, however you smoke your meat or barbecue your meat, there is a competition, and we are having the fire department as the judges. So we invite you out. It is on Friday, again, July the 3rd, and it is at the C3 parking lot in Lafayette. And for those of you who are not too familiar, that is directly across the street from the post office.
1: There you go. Now, these proceeds right here from your barbecue cook-off, you're going to put that towards a lot of other events that's come up to help people as well, aren't you?
0: That is correct. And again, we are doing a food giveaway once a month. During the summer, we try to do like a sack lunch because of the warmer weather. And then we also are looking into eventually getting scholarships out to the seniors to help with, you know, school supplies and whatnot. And and also we do backpack giveaways and all that when at the beginning of school. Our goal is to just give back as much as we can. But again, we need support from the community. We need support from everybody out there to help us accomplish all of those tasks. And I'm going to hand it over to Tiffany. She's been the one that's been on the board for a lot longer. I mean, this is my first I'm a newbie. I've only been here about 5 months, but love this group of ladies. I think we all bring something different talents to the table, and I think it's going to be a good year for us.
1: There you go.
0: So I'm going to hand it over to Tiff.
1: Yeah. Hey, Tiffany, tell us some of the great things, though, you guys do throughout the year.
2: We do have, like,
1: the farmer's market.
2: The farmer's market, of course, but then we also usually do the Halloween event, and we also did
1: a trunk or treat, yeah.
2: Yes, like that's the trunk or treat. We'll be doing, like I said, we'll be doing a lot of things the same, but we're going to kind of switch it up a little bit. We normally do a music festival, and we usually do that in May, June, but this year we're going to push it out till September. So it'll be cooler, not exactly sweltering heat, we're hoping, you know.
1: Right.
2: And I think that'll be fun. We're going to have a little bit more incorporated into that as far as, like, fun events for the kiddos, maybe a cakewalk thrown in, just different things like that. But we're trying to keep the same ideas, same goals, but a little twist to kind of shake it up. You know,
1: now, the 3715 lemonade truck, you know, that's usually, I see it a lot different places. Do you have any places it's scheduled where it's going to be?
2: Yes, we are going to be at the Macon County Fair for sure. And there is it the
1: Hillbilly Day?
2: No, music and concert in the park.
1: Oh, concert
2: or something
1: in the park.
2: Like,
1: yeah,
2: yes,
1: yeah,
2: yes.
1: Yeah, yeah.
2: They should.
1: Macon County Arts Council.
2: Yes, we will be out there. I'm pretty sure that event as well.
1: Outstanding. So we've got a lot of stuff to look forward to, but most importantly, coming up first is the Mother Sundance.
2: All right. We hope to see you there.
1: All right. And when is that again?
2: Saturday, June 13th, and it should be 5 to 7. And you can also reach out to one of us, ladies, on 37150 Community Center on Facebook, through Messenger or anything like that to get tickets. Or you can also go to Casino's Bookkeeping on the bypass 52 in front of the Sunshine Market. And they also have tickets there. And you can go early in the morning, I think she said, from like 6 to...
0: My assistant is usually in the office. She's an early bird, so she's there usually by 6 a.m., and I usually get there about 8:39, and I'm there until about 5 or 6 in the evening. But if Red Boiling Springs is more convenient for you, one of our board members, she works at the public library, Amy Copas. You can go to the RBS library, or you can always get a hold of Tiffany. She's also in RBS. So either from those two ladies, or you can come over to my office, Casino Bookkeeping, right across the street from the Sunshine Market in front of the Flex building.
1: There you go.
0: So.
1: Now, how much is the cost for the
0: mother-son? So, mother-son couple is $25 per ticket, and each additional child is only
1: $10. There you go.
0: And we will have refreshments, we will have finger foods, we will have a DJ and, you know, photographer, and just, you know, trying to make great memories with those awesome moms and sons.
1: Well, that sounds awesome. And, you girls, Diana, you sure you don't want to say hi to anybody out there? No. She's awful quiet. She's sweet. What's that? Go ahead.
3: Hi, Mom.
1: There you go. That's sweet. That is sweet. Well, ladies, I sure do appreciate you being here.
0: We thank you, Don, for having us. I appreciate it.
1: Tiffany, thank you for talking. Diana thought, well, if Tiffany can do it, I can do it. All right, ladies, thank you much.
0: Have a great day, Don. Thank you.
1: You too.

0: There are over 9 billion animals raised on farms and ranches across the country each year. For far too long, those animals were not afforded protections to ensure their humane treatment and care. 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The purchasing decisions you make each week can positively impact the lives of billions of animals on our nation's farms and ranches. 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

0: blackouts, even if construction temporarily impacts their yards. Officials at Methodist University Hospital say operations are back to normal at the hospital after an electrical fire forced them to postpone surgeries and limit new admissions for several hours yesterday. Officials say a transformer outside the hospital damaged electrical systems that support air chiller systems. I'm Scott Kimbler.
1: Number one for news from across the state. 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
0: Authorities say a 64-year-old woman is dead after flash flooding in Cock County. Sheriff C.J. Ball confirms a death near Centerview area. He said that fast-moving creek. Authorities say a 64-year-old woman is dead after flash flooding in Cock County. Sheriff C.J. Ball confirmed the death near the Centerview area Thursday. He said a fast-moving creek was likely involved, but the exact cause remained under investigation. Rescue crews saved several people as high water hit parts of the county. George Strait and Lainey Wilson joining the lineup for Alan Jackson's final show.
3: Last Call, More for the Road, the finale, will honor the country star's career. In addition to Strait and Wilson, the lineup will also include Little Big Town, Jake Owen, Thomas Rhett, Miranda Lambert, and Jackson himself. I'm Liz Kennedy.
0: I'm Scott Kimbler, Tennessee Radio Network News.

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1: 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Happy anniversary to Chris and Jennifer Trent, celebrating 33 years. Called in for Mom, Dad, Mason, and Connor. Happy birthday to Wayne Murphy from family. Happy birthday to Carolyn Sue West, who turns 83. Called in from your husband, Billy. On Saturday, happy 12th birthday to Oliver Pitts from Nana and Pa. Also on Saturday, happy 67th birthday to Reba McCall, called in from your sister Barbara. On Sunday, happy birthday to Joyce Tucker, called in from Terry. Also on Sunday, a happy birthday to Cohen Hessen, called in from Nanny Helen. And from Wednesday, we have a belated birthday going out to Jimmy Goad. Jimmy turned 75 on Wednesday. Jimmy, hope you had an awesome birthday, and it's called in from your grandson, Raylan.

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1: In your calendar of events today, Brother Dwayne Gregory will preach at Sunrise Missionary Baptist Church Sunday at 11. Brother Easton Drennan will preach at Friendship Missionary Baptist Church Sunday at 11. Brother James Harrison will preach at Day's Crossroads Missionary Baptist Church Sunday at 11. Brother Brody Claraday will preach at Meadowville Missionary Baptist Church Sunday at 11. Brother Thomas Apple will preach at Union Missionary Baptist Church Sunday at 11. Friendship Missionary Baptist Church will have a benefit gospel singing for Sister Jana Austin tonight at 7. Anyone interested in the upkeep of Pirtle Cemetery, please send donations to Pirtle Cemetery Fund, care of Clara Cherry Willis, 1486 Williams Road in Lafayette. Liberty Cemetery is in need of donations for upkeep and may be mailed to Terry Tucker, 175 Austin Road in Lafayette, or to Liberty Cemetery Fund at Wellworth Bank. The Budget Committee will meet Monday evening at 5 in the Administration Building Meeting Room. The Committee of the Whole of the County Commission of Macon County will meet Monday night at 6:30 in the Legislative Meeting Room of the Administration Building. You're invited to the new jail's open house today from 4 until 6 to tour the new jail facility. The meeting area will be at the 911 building next to the Sheriff's Office. Lafayette Masonic Lodge No. 543 will have an all-you-can-eat pancake breakfast at the lodge Saturday morning from 7 until 10. It's $10 a person and kids eat free. The Lafayette Merchants Car Show on the Square will be Saturday from 2 until 5. For more information, call 615-572-4422.
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3: And weather-wise, it's 75 degrees currently. We have a chance of showers and thunderstorms, mostly cloudy with a high near 83 today, and the chance of precipitation would be at 60%. Tonight, showers likely and possibly a thunderstorm, patchy fog overnight, otherwise cloudy with a low around 66, and the chance of precipitation would be at 70%. And Saturday, showers likely and possibly a thunderstorm, cloudy then gradually becoming mostly sunny with a high near 78, and the chance of precipitation will be at 70%. And there you go. That's your weather-wise forecast. And here is some Kentucky headhunters.

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That's all for the Total Country Morning Show today and, well, for this week. Happy Friday to you. 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Country for every generation. Have a great day. Have a great weekend. We'll see you right back here Monday morning. And everyone, please be excellent to one another.

I am generally a huge believer in science. 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I believe science. Except in this case. I don't think I completely go along with this study. I'll tell you about it coming up.

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14: This is your weather forecast for today. We have a chance of showers and thunderstorms with mostly cloudy skies and a high near 83. Chance of precipitation will be at 60%. Tonight, showers likely and possibly a thunderstorm. Patchy fog overnight, otherwise cloudy with a low around 66. Chance of precipitation will be at 70%. And Saturday, showers likely and possibly a thunderstorm. Cloudy skies and gradually becoming mostly sunny with a high near 78, and the chance of precipitation will be at 70%.
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3: This is your weather forecast for today. We have a chance of showers and thunderstorms with mostly cloudy skies and a high near 83. Chance of precipitation will be at 60%. Tonight, showers likely and possibly a thunderstorm. Patchy fog overnight, otherwise cloudy with a low around 66. Chance of precipitation will be at 70%. And Saturday, showers likely and possibly a thunderstorm. Cloudy skies and gradually becoming mostly sunny with a high near 78, and the chance of precipitation will be at 70%.

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8: This is your weather forecast for today. We have a chance of showers and thunderstorms with mostly cloudy skies and a high near 83. Chance of precipitation will be at 60%. Tonight, showers likely and possibly a thunderstorm. Patchy fog overnight, otherwise cloudy with a low around 66. Chance of precipitation will be at 70%. And Saturday, showers likely and possibly a thunderstorm. Cloudy skies and gradually becoming mostly sunny with a high near 78, and the chance of precipitation will be at 70%.

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3: This is your weather forecast for today. We have a chance of showers and thunderstorms with mostly cloudy skies and a high near 83. Chance of precipitation will be at 60%. Tonight, showers likely and possibly a thunderstorm. Patchy fog overnight, otherwise cloudy with a low around 66. Chance of precipitation will be at 70%. And Saturday, showers likely and possibly a thunderstorm. Cloudy skies and gradually becoming mostly sunny with a high near 78, and the chance of precipitation will be at 70%.

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1: Breaking news this hour from Town Hall. I'm Rich Thomason. Federal judge temporarily blocking any payouts from President Trump's $1.8 billion anti-government weaponization fund. Meanwhile, former Attorney General Bondi is testifying on Capitol Hill this morning. She's appearing before House lawmakers investigating the Jeffrey Epstein matter. Under consideration by the U.S. and Iran, an agreement that would extend the ceasefire for 60 days, allowing talks over Iran's nuclear program to continue, also allowing freedom of navigation through the Strait of Hormuz. In the meantime, correspondent Joe Fetterman says attention in the region remains high.
2: As ceasefire talks between the U.S. and Iran drag on, the truce has come under another test. The U.S. has carried out a series of strikes on Iranian targets this week, most recently on Wednesday night. It says these strikes are in response to Iranian threats. In the latest incident, Kuwait says it was attacked by Iranian missiles and drones. Iran confirms that it launched a fresh attack in the region. It says this is in response to American aggression. Now, these clashes have not caused the ceasefire to collapse, but they have left the Middle East on edge.
1: Treasury Secretary Scott Bessent predicts that oil and gas prices will tumble once the U.S.-Iran conflict has been resolved.
3: What we've seen is actually oil prices are down about 10% in May. There are almost 2,000 ships waiting to come out of the Gulf. And I think the oil market is going to be very well supplied on the other side of this, and that we could see prices come down very quickly.
1: Deadly work zone crash. A bus slammed into six vehicles. Happened in a work zone along Interstate 95 in Northern Virginia overnight. Five people were killed, several dozen injured, three of them critically hurt. On Wall Street this morning, stocks are higher. The Dow is up 329 points. The NASDAQ better by 19 points. More on these stories, townhall.com.
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1: Singapore's top diplomat has paid a visit to North Korea. No diplomatic breakthroughs reported.
5: In 2018, during the height of tensions between the U.S. and North Korea, Singapore had brokered the first ever meeting between the two countries' leaders. With the communist authorities recently rebuffing all offers of new talks, Seoul had hoped that the Singaporeans might reprise their role as mediator. But returning from Pyongyang, the foreign minister, Balakrishnan, could only confirm that North Korea wasn't looking for engagement. He noted how North Korea now outright rejected reunification and said that despite its international isolation, Pyongyang appeared to have developed into a city which would fit in other parts of Asia.
1: The BBC's Jay Kwan in Seoul, South Korea. Guatemala's president denies an agreement with the U.S. for anti-drug trafficking operations in Guatemala. Comments follow a report in the New York Times. News and analysis, townhall.com. Hardback and used books are now off limits to Texas prison inmates.
6: The Texas Department of Criminal Justice says the policy addresses drugs found in books. Last year, 385 books tested positive for drugs. The policy was implemented in April and requires books to be reviewed by the Windham School District, which provides educational services to prisoners. Critics say the policy unfairly punishes inmates and restricts access to literature. TDCJ says the measure ensures safety, but advocates want more dialogue to prevent reduced access to learning materials. John Scott reporting.
1: Standing tall on the launch pad in Florida for a test last night, a Blue Origin rocket failed the test. It blew up. Deafening explosion and a massive fireball lighting up the night sky over Cape Canaveral. No one, though, was injured. More on these stories, townhall.com.
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10: This is your obituary report for the day. Funeral services for Regina R. Crutcher, age 62, of Red Bulling Springs, will be conducted today at 1 p.m. from the chapel of Anderson & Son Funeral Home in Lafayette. Interment will follow in the Clark Cemetery. Visitation will begin from 9 a.m. until service time at 1. Family requests memorials be made to assist the family with funeral expenses. You may make these by calling or coming by the funeral home. Regina R. Crutcher is survived by daughters LaShawna Summers and Alicia Ruiz and devoted friend and caregiver Donna Jenkins. Funeral services for Jim Wheatley, age 70, of Tompkinsville, will be held today at 1 p.m. at Yokely Tribal Funeral Home. Burial will be in the Monroe County Memorial Lawn with military honors by Glasgow DAV Chapter 20. Visitation will be after 8 a.m. till service time at 1. Family requests memorial donations to Glasgow DAV Chapter 20. Jim Wheatley is survived by his wife, Lisa Stafford Wheatley, three daughters, Amber Dawn Wheatley, Clarice Bell Marshall, and Heather Nicole Chapman. Funeral services for Lily Jewel Key Hunter, age 68, of Tompkinsville, will be

0: Crossroads Cemetery at a later date. Visitation will be Sunday from 1 p.m. until time of service at 4 p.m. In lieu of flowers, donations be made to Lily Collins Frost. Janetta Sue Blakely Collins is survived by her husband, Stevie Joe Collins Sr., daughter Beth Collins, two brothers, Waylon Blakely and wife Linda and Jeff Blakely, and wife Donna, three sisters, Sheila Blakely, Kathy Davis, and Patricia Whitehead, and husband Stevie Lee.
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0: This is your weather forecast for today. We have a chance of showers and thunderstorms with mostly cloudy skies and a high near 83. Chance of precipitation will be at 60%. Tonight, showers likely and possibly a thunderstorm. Patchy fog overnight, otherwise cloudy with a low around 66. Chance of precipitation will be at 70%. And Saturday, showers likely and possibly a thunderstorm. Cloudy skies and gradually becoming mostly sunny with a high near 78, and the chance of precipitation will be at 70%. Let's find out what's on the menu today at Lafayette Hometown Foods.
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1: This is your weather forecast for today. We have a chance of showers and thunderstorms with mostly cloudy skies and a high near 83. Chance of precipitation will be at 60%. Tonight, showers likely and possibly a thunderstorm. Patchy fog overnight, otherwise cloudy with a low around 66. Chance of precipitation will be at 70%. And Saturday, showers likely and possibly a thunderstorm. Cloudy skies and gradually becoming mostly sunny with a high near 78, and the chance of precipitation will be at 70%.

0: He was asked in an interview just like a week ago. This interview just came out. He was asked, who are the most influential artists in country music right now? And he named three people, Morgan Wallen, Ella Langley, and himself. He put himself in the top three. I can't argue with that. It's good to have a good self-image. That's Kane Brown.
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2: 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Sarah Vaughn picked that up at Pepperoni's. And Linda Brooks, you're the winner of a $10 in-store gift certificate to Latia's. So Linda Brooks picked that up at Latia's. Happy birthday to Jimmy Goad from Wednesday. He turned 75, called in from his grandson, Raylan. Happy 33rd anniversary to Chris and Jennifer Trent from Mom, Dad, Mason, and Connor. Happy birthday to Wayne Murphy from family. Happy 83rd birthday to Carolyn Sue West from your husband Billy. Happy birthday on Saturday to Oliver Pitts, who turns 12, called in from Nana and Pa. Happy 67th birthday on Saturday to Reba McCall from your sister Barbara. On Sunday, happy birthday to Cohen Hessen from Nanny Helen. And a happy birthday to Joyce Tucker on Sunday, called in from Terry. Call those birthdays in, because all birthdays are special.
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2: This is your weather forecast for today. We have a chance of showers and thunderstorms with mostly cloudy skies and a high near 83. Chance of precipitation will be at 60%. Tonight, showers likely and possibly a thunderstorm. Patchy fog overnight, otherwise cloudy with a low around 66. Chance of precipitation will be at 70%. And Saturday, showers likely and possibly a thunderstorm. Cloudy skies and gradually becoming mostly sunny with a high near 78, and the chance of precipitation will be at 70%.

0: you saw her at the ACM Awards, it's kind of hard to believe that she's jealous of you. But I, according to this song, she is. That's Ella Langley.
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7: 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I'm Dr. Wes Stafford on behalf of Compassion, inviting you to consider carefully as author, comedian, and motivational speaker Ken Davis shares a challenge for all of us.
8: The lady woke her husband up one Sunday morning, said, "Come on, it's time to get ready for church." He groaned, "Do I have to?" "Yes, you do." There was more groaning. "I just want to sleep in one Sunday, please." "No, you can sleep tomorrow." "Why do I have to get up and go to church every Sunday?" The lady said, "Well, you're the pastor." "I've often told my pastor that I wouldn't last 2 weeks in that job. There'd be a deacon's meeting and I'd be out of there. I run a SCORE conference where I teach communication skills. Occasionally a pastor will ask how I can be so dynamic and interesting. The answer is simple. I deliver the same talk hundreds of times. Of course it gets good. Your pastor has to come up with a new message every Sunday. He isn't even finished saying amen before the next Sunday comes roaring at him like a freight train. So give your pastor a break. Every sermon cannot be better than the last one. But if you open your heart, the Spirit of God will reveal something in every sermon just for you. Call your pastor this week. Tell him how much you appreciate his commitment to bringing life-changing truth to your community. Tell him Ken Davis sent you. Often, all pastors hear is criticism. You be the one to help them lighten up and live.
7: 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I'm Dr. Wes Stafford on behalf of Compassion International, encouraging you to lighten up.
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4: This is your weather forecast for today. We have a chance of showers and thunderstorms with mostly cloudy skies and a high near 83. Chance of precipitation will be at 60%. Tonight, showers likely and possibly a thunderstorm. Patchy fog overnight, otherwise cloudy with a low around 66. Chance of precipitation will be at 70%. And Saturday, showers likely and possibly a thunderstorm. Cloudy skies and gradually becoming mostly sunny with a high near 78, and the chance of precipitation will be at 70%.
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0: ever wonder just how long a country mile actually is? Well, we don't know either. But maybe this song will help clear things up.
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2: In your calendar of events today, Brother Dwayne Gregory will preach at Sunrise Missionary Baptist Church Sunday at 11. Brother Easton Drennan will preach at Friendship Missionary Baptist Church Sunday at 11. Brother James Harrison will preach at Day's Crossroads Missionary Baptist Church Sunday at 11. Brother Brody Claraday will preach at Meadowville Missionary Baptist Church Sunday at 11. Brother Thomas Apple will preach at Union Missionary Baptist Church Sunday at 11. Friendship Missionary Baptist Church will have a benefit gospel singing for Sister Jana Austin tonight at 7. Anyone interested in the upkeep of Pirtle Cemetery, please send donations to Pirtle Cemetery Fund, care of Clara Cherry Willis, 1486 Williams Road in Lafayette. Liberty Cemetery is in need of donations for upkeep and may be mailed to Terry Tucker, 175 Austin Road in Lafayette, or to Liberty Cemetery Fund at Wellworth Bank. The Budget Committee meeting that was scheduled for Monday night has been canceled. The Committee of the Whole of the County Commission of Macon County will meet Monday night at 6:30 in the Legislative Meeting Room of the Administration Building. You're invited to the new jail's open house today from 4 until 6 to tour the new jail facility. The meeting area will be at the 911 building next to the Sheriff's Office. Lafayette Masonic Lodge No. 543 will have an all-you-can-eat pancake breakfast at the lodge Saturday morning from 7 until 10. It's $10 a person and kids eat free. The Lafayette Merchants Car Show on the Square will be Saturday from 2 until 5. For more information, call 615-572-4422.
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8: This is your weather forecast for today. We have a chance of showers and thunderstorms with mostly cloudy skies and a high near 83. Chance of precipitation will be at 60%. Tonight, showers likely and possibly a thunderstorm. Patchy fog overnight, otherwise cloudy with a low around 66. Chance of precipitation will be at 70%. And Saturday, showers likely and possibly a thunderstorm. Cloudy skies and gradually becoming mostly sunny with a high near 78, and the chance of precipitation will be at 70%.
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0: If you're going to be booking your own travel this summer, you're going to go to a travel website and get this done. Be very, very careful. I'll explain coming up. Also got Dustin Lynch and his new one on the way.
1: His eyes are cold and restless.

0: 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We've got you covered.
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0: So he's not looking to settle down. That's Dustin Lynch. That's his brand new one. I'm Penny. If you're going to be booking any travel online or buying anything online, a big report has come out about how TripAdvisor.com has been so heavily impersonated and people are losing money because people set up these fake URLs and it looks like TripAdvisor.com, but the O in TripAdvisor, the O is actually a zero in the fake URLs. And then, you know, they get reported and they get taken down. And then somebody else puts it back up and then people go there and they think they're booking travel, but in fact, they're just giving their credit card number to bad people. So it's just always a good idea, whether it's travel or anything that you're buying online, run the URL through something like scamadvisor.com and it will instantly tell you if it's a legit website or if you need to run away right now.
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7: In your calendar of events today, Brother Dwayne Gregory will preach at Sunrise Missionary Baptist Church Sunday at 11. Brother Easton Drennan will preach at Friendship Missionary Baptist Church Sunday at 11. Brother James Harrison will preach at Day's Crossroads Missionary Baptist Church Sunday at 11. Brother Brody Claraday will preach at Meadowville Missionary Baptist Church Sunday at 11. Brother Thomas Apple will preach at Union Missionary Baptist Church Sunday at 11. Friendship Missionary Baptist Church will have a benefit gospel singing for Sister Jana Austin tonight at 7. Anyone interested in the upkeep of Pirtle Cemetery, please send donations to Pirtle Cemetery Fund, care of Clara Cherry Willis, 1486 Williams Road in Lafayette. Liberty Cemetery is in need of donations for upkeep and may be mailed to Terry Tucker, 175 Austin Road in Lafayette, or to Liberty Cemetery Fund at Wellworth Bank. The Budget Committee meeting that was scheduled for Monday night has been canceled. The Committee of the Whole of the County Commission of Macon County will meet Monday night at 6:30 in the Legislative Meeting Room of the Administration Building. You're invited to the new jail's open house today from 4 until 6 to tour the new jail facility. The meeting area will be at the 911 building next to the sheriff's office. Lafette Masonic Lodge number 543 will have an all-you-can-eat pancake breakfast at the lodge Saturday morning from 7 until 10. It's $10 a person and kids eat free. The Lafette Merchants Car Show on the Square will be Saturday from 2 until 5. For more information, call 615-572-4422.
8: This is your weather forecast for today. We have a chance of showers and thunderstorms with mostly cloudy skies and a high near 83. Chance of precipitation will be at 60%. Tonight, showers likely and possibly a thunderstorm. Patchy fog overnight, otherwise cloudy with a low around 66. Chance of precipitation will be at 70%. And Saturday, showers likely and possibly a thunderstorm. Cloudy skies and gradually becoming mostly sunny with a high near 78, and the chance of precipitation will be at 70%.
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11: This is your weather forecast for today. We have a chance of showers and thunderstorms with mostly cloudy skies and a high near 83. Chance of precipitation will be at 60%. Tonight, showers likely and possibly a thunderstorm. Patchy fog overnight, otherwise cloudy with a low around 66. Chance of precipitation will be at 70%. And Saturday, showers likely and possibly a thunderstorm. Cloudy skies and gradually becoming mostly sunny with a high near 78, and the chance of precipitation will be at 70%.

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4: 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I'm Thomas Capps, and this is Tennessee Home and Farm Radio. 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Rod Bain has more on some things to keep in mind to keep you and your family safe.
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6: 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The way to avoid that is if you use a food thermometer.
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2: Breaking news at Town Hall. I'm Bob Agnew in Washington. Five people are dead, several dozen injured after a work zone crash along a busy interstate south of Washington, D.C.
3: State police say a bus slammed into a half dozen vehicles that were slowing for the southbound work zone along Interstate 95 in Northern Virginia early Friday morning. All of the victims were in vehicles hit by the bus. 34 people were sent to the hospital.
2: That is correspondent Rich Thomason. A train car fire in New York this morning delayed travel into the city.
4: Authorities say a fire in a rail yard train car near New York's Penn Station has injured five people and disrupted service for many commuters. The fire caused train delays in New Jersey Transit and Amtrak rail service into New York and briefly suspended the Long Island Railroad service. New Jersey Transit posted online that the fire, now extinguished, was in an Amtrak car in one of the Hudson River tunnels.
2: That is Haya Panjwani reporting. A court battle is unfolding over the administration's effort to address government weaponization. We get more from correspondent Willie Nelson.
5: A federal judge is temporarily blocking the Trump administration's effort to create a fund for Americans targeted by the weaponization of the federal government. The fund is intended to help reimburse individuals affected by politically motivated investigations and prosecutions. The judge's order pauses the program until at least next month as a legal challenge moves forward in federal court. Willie Nelson, The White House.
2: At the Asia Security Conference in Singapore, U.S. Defense Secretary Pete Hegseth told Vietnam's Communist Party General Secretary President Trump values his partnership.
6: With your leadership and the leadership of President Trump, that I think demonstrates the world that two countries who just a few decades ago had differences look at the world today with mutual respect.
2: On Wall Street, the Dow Jones Industrial Average at this hour is up by 330 points. 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
2: A rocket explodes during a test at a launch pad.
8: A Blue Origin rocket belonging to Jeff Bezos has exploded at the launch pad. The Thursday night explosion shook homes and briefly painted the sky orange. Blue Origin says its New Glenn rocket exploded during an engine firing test being conducted ahead of a satellite launch planned for next week. Officials at Cape Canaveral Space Force Station say no one was hurt. In a message on X, Bezos says it's too early to know what caused the explosion. Emergency crews remained on the scene for more than an hour. Officials say there was no threat due to fumes or other potential hazards. I'm Mike Hempen.
2: And that massive New Glenn rocket had been grounded back in April after it left a satellite in the wrong orbit, all because of an engine failure. It was only the third flight for the rocket that Blue Origin intends to use to launch landers to the moon. Breaking news and analysis at townhall.com. Secretary of State Marco Rubio held a meeting with his Pakistani counterpart today at the State Department in Washington.
9: Hi, everybody.
2: As negotiators aimed at ending the war with Iran and those talks continuing in the background, the two did not address the press, but they did take time to post for some photos. Pakistan has been acting as a mediator between the U.S. and Iran, trying to put an end to the war. A huge fire destroyed a two-story apartment building in Dallas.
10: Authorities are still looking for missing people after firefighters brought the flames under control. The fire erupted after someone called 911 to report a gas leak. It was unclear how many residents lived in the two-story building in the Oak Cliff neighborhood of Dallas. Atmos Energy, a natural gas provider, said in a statement they were told by fire officials that a construction crew unrelated to the company had damaged a pipeline near the site of the fire. John Scott reporting.
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11: This is your afternoon weather forecast. We have a chance of showers and thunderstorms this afternoon with mostly cloudy skies and a high near 83. Chance of precipitation will be at 60%. Tonight, showers likely and possibly a thunderstorm, patchy fog overnight, otherwise cloudy with a low around 66 degrees, and the chance of precipitation is at 70%. While Saturday, showers likely and possibly a thunderstorm, cloudy then gradually becoming mostly sunny with a high near 78, and the chance of precipitation is at 70%.
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16: Former Metro Councilman and Pastor Jerry L. Maynard II denying allegations linking him to a massive federal prescription drug fraud lawsuit filed by Eli Lilly and Company. The lawsuit claims several Nashville-connected businesses and church-affiliated organizations were involved in a scheme tied to fraudulent rebate claims for the diabetic drug Trulicity, allegedly totaling more than $200 million. The family of a suspect in a mass shooting at a pre-prom gathering in Brownsville that killed a 17-year-old girl earlier this month has turned himself into authorities. The shooting injured six others. Brownsville officials say the suspect, 18-year-old Dakarius Lacks, was taken into custody without incident. Lacks faces more than 20 charges, including first-degree murder and attempted first-degree murder. He's scheduled to appear in court in Haywood County. I'm Scott Kimbler.
15: Number one for news from across the state. 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
16: A botched execution has attorneys calling for all executions in the state to be halted.
20: Defense attorneys are urging Governor

0: Tennessee football edge rusher Chaz Coleman not reporting to summer workouts. A source confirms to Knox News that the Penn State transfer has not attended most of spring practice for personal reasons. I'm Scott Kimbler, Tennessee Radio Network News.
1: Hello, this is Sheriff Joey Woodburn. I would like to remind everyone that our new Jail Edition open house will be today, May 29th, from 4 p.m. to 6 p.m. This will be an opportunity for you to tour our new jail facility, and if you're interested, you can come anytime from 4 to 6. Meeting area will be at the 911 building next to the sheriff's office. Hope to see you there. Thank you.
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3: This is your obituary report for the day. Funeral services for Regina R. Crutcher, age 62, over at Boiling Springs, will be conducted today at 1 p.m. from the chapel of Anderson & Son Funeral Home in Lafayette. Interment will follow in the Clark Cemetery. Visitation will begin from 9 a.m. until service time at 1. Family requests memorials be made to assist the family with funeral expenses. You may make these by calling or coming by the funeral home. Regina R. Crutcher is survived by daughters LaShawna Summers and Alicia Ruiz and devoted friend and caregiver Donna Jenkins. Funeral services for Jim Wheatley, age 70, of Tompkinsville, will be held today at 1 p.m. at Yokely Tribal Funeral Home. Burial will be in the Monroe County Memorial Lawn with military honors by Glasgow DAV Chapter 20. Visitation will be after 8 a.m. till service time at 1. Family requests memorial donations to Glasgow DAV Chapter 20. Jim Wheatley is survived by his wife, Lisa Stafford Wheatley, three daughters, Amber Dawn Wheatley, Clarice Bell Marshall, and Heather Nicole Chapman. Funeral services for Lily Jewel Key Hunter, age 68, of Tompkinsville, will be held at 1 p.m. on Saturday at Yokely Tribal Funeral Home in Tompkinsville. Visitation will be held from 10 a.m. to 1 p.m. on Saturday at Yokely Tribal Funeral Home. Burial will be in the Bailey Cemetery in Heston, Kentucky. Memorial donations are suggested to the Bailey Cemetery. Jewel Hunter is survived by sister Dorothy Morgan and special niece Nancy Morgan. Memorial services for Janetta Sue Blakely Collins, age 64, of Glasgow, will be held on Sunday at 4 p.m. at Bartley & Sons Funeral Home in Tompkinsville, and burial will be at the Harlan's Crossroads Cemetery at a later date. Visitation will be Sunday from 1 p.m. until time of service at 4 p.m. In lieu of flowers, donations be made to Lily Collins Frost. Janetta Sue Blakely Collins is survived by her husband, Stevie Joe Collins Sr., daughter Beth Collins, two brothers, Waylon Blakely and wife Linda and Jeff Blakely, and wife Donna, three sisters, Sheila Blakely, Kathy Davis, and Patricia Whitehead, and husband Stevie Lee.
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3: This is your afternoon weather forecast. We have a chance of showers and thunderstorms this afternoon with mostly cloudy skies and a high near 83. Chance of precipitation will be at 60%. Tonight, showers likely and possibly a thunderstorm, patchy fog overnight, otherwise cloudy with a low around 66 degrees, and the chance of precipitation is at 70%. While Saturday, showers likely and possibly a thunderstorm, cloudy then gradually becoming mostly sunny with a high near 78, and the chance of precipitation is at 70%.

0: Corey Kent and Co. Wetzel. And what if you're having an office low? What if you're having kind of a bad day at work? Is there any way out of it? According to a new study published in the Journal of Personality and Social Psychology, if you're having a cruddy day at work, find the office cheerleader, the person who is sometimes annoyingly upbeat about the place where you work, and have a conversation with that person. It will make you feel better, according to this new study. You will, like, catch a little bit of the positive from that person. Talking to the office doom and gloom person, if you're having a bad day, isn't going to help you at all. It's going to make you feel worse. So don't go in that direction. Don't talk to the office doom and gloom person. And please do not be the office doom and gloom person. And it's the Everything on Sale Memorial Day event from Sleep Number. 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
18: This is your afternoon weather forecast. We have a chance of showers and thunderstorms this afternoon with mostly cloudy skies and a high near 83. Chance of precipitation will be at 60%. Tonight, showers likely and possibly a thunderstorm, patchy fog overnight, otherwise cloudy with a low around 66 degrees, and the chance of precipitation is at 70%. While Saturday, showers likely and possibly a thunderstorm, cloudy, then gradually becoming mostly sunny with a high near 78, and the chance of precipitation is at 70%.

0: It's got the line in the lyrics, Psalm 42 tattooed on her rib cage. What, just like Psalm 42 or the entire text of Psalm 42? That's a really touchy place to put that big of a tattoo. I'm just saying. That's Luke Bryan.
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2: 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Sarah Vaughn picked that up at Pepperoni's. And Linda Brooks, you're the winner of a $10 in-store gift certificate to Latia's. So Linda Brooks picked that up at Latia's. Happy birthday to Jimmy Goad from Wednesday. He turned 75, called in from his grandson, Raylan. Happy 33rd anniversary to Chris and Jennifer Trent from Mom, Dad, Mason, and Connor. Happy birthday to Wayne Murphy from family. Happy 83rd birthday to Carolyn Sue West from your husband, Billy. Happy birthday on Saturday to Oliver Pitts, who turns 12, called in from Nana and Pa. Happy 67th birthday on Saturday to Reba McCall from your sister Barbara. On Sunday, happy birthday to Cohen Hessen from Nanny Helen. And a happy birthday to Joyce Tucker on Sunday, called in from Terry. Call those birthdays in, because all birthdays are special.
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2: This is your afternoon weather forecast. We have a chance of showers and thunderstorms this afternoon with mostly cloudy skies and a high near 83. Chance of precipitation will be at 60%. Tonight, showers likely and possibly a thunderstorm, patchy fog overnight, otherwise cloudy with a low around 66 degrees, and the chance of precipitation is at 70%. While Saturday, showers likely and possibly a thunderstorm, cloudy, then gradually becoming mostly sunny with a high near 78, and the chance of precipitation is at 70%.
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2: In your calendar of events today, Brother Dwayne Gregory will preach at Sunrise Missionary Baptist Church Sunday at 11. Brother Easton Drennan will preach at Friendship Missionary Baptist Church Sunday at 11. Brother James Harrison will preach at Day's Crossroads Missionary Baptist Church Sunday at 11. Brother Brody Claraday will preach at Meadowville Missionary Baptist Church Sunday at 11. Brother Thomas Apple will preach at Union Missionary Baptist Church Sunday at 11. Friendship Missionary Baptist Church will have a benefit gospel singing for Sister Jana Austin tonight at 7. Anyone interested in the upkeep of Pirtle Cemetery, please send donations to Pirtle Cemetery Fund, care of Clara Cherry Willis, 1486 Williams Road in Lafayette. Liberty Cemetery is in need of donations for upkeep and may be mailed to Terry Tucker, 175 Austin Road in Lafayette, or to Liberty Cemetery Fund at Wellworth Bank. The Budget Committee meeting that was scheduled for Monday night has been canceled. The Committee of the Whole of the County Commission of Macon County will meet Monday night at 6:30 in the Legislative Meeting Room of the Administration Building. You're invited to the new jail's open house today from 4 until 6 to tour the new jail facility. The meeting area will be at the 911 building next to the sheriff's office. Lafayette Masonic Lodge number 543 will have an all-you-can-eat pancake breakfast at the lodge Saturday morning from 7 until 10. It's $10 a person and kids eat free. The Lafayette Merchants Car Show on the Square will be Saturday from 2 until 5. For more information, call 615-572-4422.
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7: This is your afternoon weather forecast. We have a chance of showers and thunderstorms this afternoon with mostly cloudy skies and a high near 83. Chance of precipitation will be at 60%. Tonight, showers likely and possibly a thunderstorm, patchy fog overnight, otherwise cloudy with a low around 66 degrees, and the chance of precipitation is at 70%. While Saturday, showers likely and possibly a thunderstorm, cloudy then gradually becoming mostly sunny with a high near 78 and the chance of precipitation is at 70%.
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8: In your calendar of events today, Brother Dwayne Gregory will preach at Sunrise Missionary Baptist Church Sunday at 11. Brother Easton Drennan will preach at Friendship Missionary Baptist Church Sunday at 11. Brother James Harrison will preach at Days Crossroads Missionary Baptist Church Sunday at 11. Brother Brody Claraday will preach at Meadowville Missionary Baptist Church Sunday at 11. Brother Thomas Apple will preach at Union Missionary Baptist Church Sunday at 11. Friendship Missionary Baptist Church will have a benefit gospel singing for Sister Jana Austin tonight at 7. Anyone interested in the upkeep of Pirtle Cemetery, please send donations to Pirtle Cemetery Fund, care of Clara Cherry Willis, 1486 Williams Road in Lafayette. Liberty Cemetery is in need of donations for upkeep and may be mailed to Terry Tucker, 175 Austin Road in Lafayette, or to Liberty Cemetery Fund at Wellworth Bank. The Budget Committee meeting that was scheduled for Monday night has been canceled. The Committee of the Whole of the County Commission of Macon County will meet Monday night at 6:30 in the Legislative Meeting Room of the Administration Building. You're invited to the new jail's open house today from 4 until 6 to tour the new jail facility. The meeting area will be at the 911 building next to the sheriff's office. Lafayette Masonic Lodge No. 543 will have an all-you-can-eat pancake breakfast at the lodge Saturday morning from 7 until 10. It's $10 a person and kids eat free. The Lafayette Merchants Car Show on the Square will be Saturday from 2 until 5. For more information, call 615-572-4422.
9: This is your afternoon weather forecast. We have a chance of showers and thunderstorms this afternoon with mostly cloudy skies and a high near 83. Chance of precipitation will be at 60%. Tonight, showers likely and possibly a thunderstorm, patchy fog overnight, otherwise cloudy with a low around 66 degrees, and the chance of precipitation is at 70%. While Saturday, showers likely and possibly a thunderstorm, cloudy then gradually becoming mostly sunny with a high near 78 and the chance precipitation is at 70%.
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0: 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Just a thought? That's Morgan Wallen.
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11: This is your afternoon weather forecast. We have a chance of showers and thunderstorms this afternoon with mostly cloudy skies and a high near 83. Chance of precipitation will be at 60%. Tonight, showers likely and possibly a thunderstorm, patchy fog overnight, otherwise cloudy with a low around 66 degrees and the chance of precipitation is at 70%. While Saturday, showers likely and possibly a thunderstorm, cloudy then gradually becoming mostly sunny with a high near 78 and the chance of precipitation is at 70%.

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0: Yeah, we know. It's almost June. Thank you for the reminder. 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
2: 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Our Macon County Tiger basketball camp is coming up June 1st through the 3rd at the Macon County High School gym. 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Camp t-shirts are included for those who complete the Google form prior to camp. All campers with their shirt will receive free entry for the first home game versus Jackson County on November 24th, as well as be in the runout line with the team. Campers may sign up the day of the camp as well, but are not guaranteed a t-shirt by the end of camp on Wednesday. Each camper needs to wear tennis shoes. June 1st, 8 to 8:30, a $50 camp fee is paid at this time. Breakfast is from 8:30 to 9, and camp is for kindergarten through 8th graders from 9 a.m. to 12 noon. So be sure and sign up by today if you want that t-shirt. Your local sports.
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2: This is your afternoon weather forecast. We have a chance of showers and thunderstorms this afternoon with mostly cloudy skies and a high near 83. Chance of precipitation will be at 60%. Tonight, showers likely and possibly a thunderstorm, patchy fog overnight, otherwise cloudy with a low around 66 degrees, and the chance of precipitation is at 70%. While Saturday, showers likely and possibly a thunderstorm, cloudy then gradually becoming mostly sunny with a high near 78, and the chance of precipitation is at 70%.
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1: This is your afternoon weather forecast. We have a chance of showers and thunderstorms this afternoon with mostly cloudy skies and a high near 83. Chance of precipitation will be at 60%. Tonight, showers likely and possibly a thunderstorm, patchy fog overnight, otherwise cloudy with a low around 66 degrees, and the chance of precipitation is at 70%. While Saturday, showers likely and possibly a thunderstorm, cloudy then gradually becoming mostly sunny with a high near 78, and the chance of precipitation is at 70%.

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9: 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Happy birthday to Jimmy Goad from Wednesday. He turned 75, called in from his grandson, Raylan. Happy 33rd anniversary to Chris and Jennifer Trent from Mom, Dad, Mason, and Connor. Happy birthday to Wayne Murphy from family. Happy 83rd birthday to Carolyn Sue West from your husband Billy. Happy birthday on Saturday to Oliver Pitts, who turns 12, called in from Nana and Pa. Happy 67th birthday on Saturday to Reba McCall from your sister Barbara. On Sunday, happy birthday to Cohen Hessen from Nanny Helen. And a happy birthday to Joyce Tucker on Sunday, called in from Terry. Call those birthdays in, because all birthdays are special.
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9: This is your afternoon weather forecast. We have a chance of showers and thunderstorms this afternoon with mostly cloudy skies and a high near 83. Chance of precipitation will be at 60%. Tonight, showers likely and possibly a thunderstorm, patchy fog overnight, otherwise cloudy with a low around 66 degrees, and the chance of precipitation is at 70%. While Saturday, showers likely and possibly a thunderstorm, cloudy then gradually becoming mostly sunny with a high near 78 and the chance of precipitation is at 70%.

Carry on from Kenny Chesney. The price of gas very high. People are carpooling more. Experts stress the importance of being nice to people when you carpool, and to also remember that some people don't like to be chatty first thing in the morning.

0: apparently none of us are going anywhere this summer. Yeah, because of the cost. 4 in 10 Americans will not be taking a single trip this summer. It's disappointing, but, you know, look at gas prices.
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8: You're listening to Lighten Up with Ken Davis, brought to you by Compassion International. Lighten Up is a moment to brighten your day and encourage your faith in Jesus. I'm Dr. Wes Stafford on behalf of Compassion, encouraging you to listen closely as my friend Ken Davis shares about seeing his wife's eyes for the first time.
9: You know how I met her? We were peeling potatoes together to make our way through college, and her glasses dropped into the potato vat. Now, she was beautiful, but I didn't know it because she wore glasses that were the ugliest glasses I've ever seen. Some of the older people remember this. Remember the glasses that looked like bird wings? I was always afraid, like in a stiff wind, her face would just fly away. Well, she wore those bird wing glasses, and she went to get some potatoes, and they fell in, and she looked up. And to this day, there is no woman on the face of the earth that has more beautiful eyes than my wife, Diane. And I gazed into those eyes, and I went, whoa, whoa. And I asked her out for a date, and she said yes, and I fell in love with her. And so I wanted to ask her to marry me, but I didn't want to ask her like thousands of other men had. No, I don't mean that 1,000 other men ask her.
10: I was afraid to trust God when it came to finding a wife. But I did trust him, and he led me to a beautiful woman that I've been married to for many years. He done good. I wonder if she feels the same way. This is Ken Davis. Lighten up and live.
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11: Why is drinking and driving at a young age particularly dangerous? Researcher Dr. Brian Kelly says,
12: a youth is much more impaired in their decision-making when it comes to drinking compared to an adult, even with the same blood alcohol level. Adolescents don't really appreciate the impact that alcohol has on their behavior. They don't realize how drunk they are, and that's a problem. And they don't realize how impaired they are in terms of their motor behavior, in terms of their physical ability to drive. So even when you say to a youth, you know, whatever you do, don't drink and drive, like, oh, I would never do that. Well, once they're drunk, you know, they end up not making good decisions because the good decision part of their brain isn't developed, and alcohol specifically impacts that part of the brain. So sort of a double whammy. It increases their reward system and decreases their ability to sort of monitor that system.
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4: This is your afternoon weather forecast. We have a chance of showers and thunderstorms this afternoon with mostly cloudy skies and a high near 83. Chance of precipitation will be at 60%. Tonight, showers likely and possibly a thunderstorm. Patchy fog overnight. Otherwise cloudy with a low around 66 degrees and the chance of precipitation is at 70%. While Saturday, showers likely and possibly a thunderstorm. Cloudy, then gradually becoming mostly sunny with a high near 78, and the chance of precipitation is at 70%.
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0: 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That is Morgan Wallen. What is the best type of weekend? 64% of adults polled say the best kind is one with no plans. When they do want to get out on the weekend, people prefer something small rather than a big group of folks putting their ideal number at just four people to hang out with.
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2: In your calendar of events today, Brother Dwayne Gregory will preach at Sunrise Missionary Baptist Church Sunday at 11. Brother Easton Drennan will preach at Friendship Missionary Baptist Church Sunday at 11. Brother James Harrison will preach at Day's Crossroads Missionary Baptist Church Sunday at 11. Brother Brody Claraday will preach at Meadowville Missionary Baptist Church Sunday at 11. Brother Thomas Apple will preach at Union Missionary Baptist Church Sunday at 11. Friendship Missionary Baptist Church will have a benefit gospel singing for Sister Jana Austin tonight at 7. Anyone interested in the upkeep of Pirtle Cemetery, please send donations to Pirtle Cemetery Fund, care of Clara Cherry Willis, 1486 Williams Road in Lafayette. Liberty Cemetery is in need of donations for upkeep and may be mailed to Terry Tucker, 175 Austin Road in Lafayette, or to Liberty Cemetery Fund at Wellworth Bank. The Budget Committee meeting that was scheduled for Monday night has been canceled. The Committee of the Whole of the County Commission of Macon County will meet Monday night at 6:30 in the Legislative Meeting Room of the Administration Building. You're invited to the new jail's open house today from 4 until 6 to tour the new jail facility. The meeting area will be at the 911 building next to the Sheriff's Office. Lafayette Masonic Lodge No. 543 will have an all-you-can-eat pancake breakfast at the lodge Saturday morning from 7 until 10. It's $10 a person and kids eat free. The Lafayette Merchants Car Show on the Square will be Saturday from 2 until 5. For more information, call 615-572-4422.
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6: This is your afternoon weather forecast. We have a chance of showers and thunderstorms this afternoon with mostly cloudy skies and a high near 83. Chance of precipitation will be at 60%. Tonight, showers likely and possibly a thunderstorm, patchy fog overnight, otherwise cloudy with a low around 66 degrees and the chance of precipitation is at 70%. While Saturday, showers likely and possibly a thunderstorm, cloudy then gradually becoming mostly sunny with a high near 78 and the chance of precipitation is at 70%.
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13: This is your afternoon weather forecast. We have a chance of showers and thunderstorms this afternoon with mostly cloudy skies and a high near 83. Chance of precipitation will be at 60%. Tonight, showers likely and possibly a thunderstorm. Patchy fog overnight. Otherwise, cloudy with a low around 66 degrees and the chance of precipitation is at 70%. While Saturday, showers likely and possibly a thunderstorm. Cloudy, then gradually becoming mostly sunny with a high near 78, and the chance of precipitation is at 70%.
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0: I'm the Problem. That's Morgan Wallen, who won Best Male Country Artist of the AMAs, but wasn't there. Comedian Matt Rife joked that Wallen was too busy selling out shows on the moon, which it does track.
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3: 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And people, like, two guys tried to, like, rob us, and then some people were trying to start a fight. The place is called Disney World. 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We were there, and we went down a log ride, and you know, they take a picture of you so they can get your reaction, then you can go buy it later. 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
7: This is your afternoon weather forecast. We have a chance of showers and thunderstorms this afternoon with mostly cloudy skies and a high near 83. Chance of precipitation will be at 60%. Tonight, showers likely and possibly a thunderstorm, patchy fog overnight, otherwise cloudy with a low around 66 degrees, and the chance of precipitation is at 70%. While Saturday, showers likely and possibly a thunderstorm, cloudy, then gradually becoming mostly sunny with a high near 78, and the chance of precipitation is at 70%.

0: kid myself, that's John Morgan. Well, Dolly Parton is launching her themed travel stop. Flagship will be in Cornersville, Tennessee, opening June 24th. Features fuel, parking, barbecue, coffee, a general store with merch, a dog park, and a live music and lounge. Also lots of murals. Should be interesting to see how it looks.
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7: 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June 1st, 8 to 8:30, a $50 camp fee is paid at this time. Breakfast is from 8:30 to 9, and camp is for kindergarten through 8th graders from 9 a.m. to 12 noon. So be sure and sign up by today if you want that t-shirt. Your local sports.
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7: This is your afternoon weather forecast. We have a chance of showers and thunderstorms this afternoon with mostly cloudy skies and a high near 83. Chance of precipitation will be at 60%. Tonight, showers likely and possibly a thunderstorm, patchy fog overnight, otherwise cloudy with a low around 66 degrees, and the chance of precipitation is at 70%. While Saturday, showers likely and possibly a thunderstorm, cloudy then gradually becoming mostly sunny with a high near 78, and the chance of precipitation is at 70%.
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0: cowgirl.
1: Parmalee, that is cowgirl. Hey, did you know that the White House is actually haunted? The United States' most famous address has had several reports of ghostly appearances and eerie sounds. The most common ghost sighting is of Abraham Lincoln, who has been spotted by First Lady Eleanor Roosevelt, the Queen of the Netherlands, and Winston Churchill. Other ghosts that have been spotted include Abigail Adams and Andrew Jackson. Terrifying. Yeah.
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3: In your calendar of events today, Brother Dwayne Gregory will preach at Sunrise Missionary Baptist Church Sunday at 11. Brother Easton Drennan will preach at Friendship Missionary Baptist Church Sunday at 11. Brother James Harrison will preach at Day's Crossroads Missionary Baptist Church Sunday at 11. Brother Brody Claraday will preach at Meadowville Missionary Baptist Church Sunday at 11. Brother Thomas Apple will preach at Union Missionary Baptist Church Sunday at 11. Friendship Missionary Baptist Church will have a benefit gospel singing for Sister Jana Austin tonight at 7. Anyone interested in the upkeep of Pirtle Cemetery, please send donations to Pirtle Cemetery Fund, care of Clara Cherry Willis, 1486 Williams Road in Lafayette. Liberty Cemetery is in need of donations for upkeep and may be mailed to Terry Tucker, 175 Austin Road in Lafayette, or to Liberty Cemetery Fund at Wellworth Bank. The Budget Committee meeting that was scheduled for Monday night has been canceled. The Committee of the Whole of the County Commission of Macon County will meet Monday night at 6:30 in the Legislative Meeting Room of the Administration Building. You're invited to the new jail's open house today from 4 until 6 to tour the new jail facility. The meeting area will be at the 911 building next to the sheriff's office. Lafayette Masonic Lodge number 543 will have an all-you-can-eat pancake breakfast at the lodge Saturday morning from 7 until 10. It's $10 a person and kids eat free. The Lafayette Merchants Car Show on the Square will be Saturday from 2 until 5. For more information, call 615-572-4422.
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6: This is your afternoon weather forecast. We have a chance of showers and thunderstorms this afternoon with mostly cloudy skies and a high near 83. Chance of precipitation will be at 60%. Tonight, showers likely and possibly a thunderstorm, patchy fog overnight, otherwise cloudy with a low around 66 degrees, and the chance of precipitation is at 70%. While Saturday, showers likely and possibly a thunderstorm, cloudy then gradually becoming mostly sunny with a high near 78 and the chance of precipitation is at 70%.

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0: 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Probably talking about the Zac Brown Band.
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4: News this hour from Town Hall. I'm John Scott. President Trump has held a White House Situation Room meeting as he looks to make a final determination on moving forward with a deal to extend the Iran ceasefire. Iran says the agreement has not been finalized. That deal would extend the fragile ceasefire by 60 days and reopen the Strait of Hormuz as new talks are held on Iran's disputed nuclear program. Louisiana lawmakers have passed a new congressional map to pick up a Republican seat while leaving the state with one of its two majority Black House districts. Details from Bernie Bennett.
5: The map approved Friday is designed to give Louisiana a 5-to-1 split in Republicans' favor. The U.S. Supreme Court last month struck down one of the state's majority Black districts as an illegal racial gerrymander, weakening the landmark 1965 Federal Voting Rights Act. That decision intensified a national battle over partisan redistricting, fueled by President Donald Trump's efforts to protect the GOP's slim House majority in this year's midterm elections. Republican Governor Jeff Landry is expected to sign the measure. Bernie Bennett reporting.
4: Virginia State Police say a bus crashed into vehicles slowing for a work zone on Interstate 95 early Friday, killing five people in two cars and sending dozens to hospitals. That crash happened at about 2:35 a.m. on southbound I-95 in Stafford County. All five of those killed were from Massachusetts. Questions are swirling in Texas politics that following a notable social media post from Senator John Cornyn.
6: Texas Senator John Cornyn is drawing attention after posting the well-known scorpion and frog fable on social media. The message comes just days after Attorney General Ken Paxton's Senate runoff victory, and after Cornyn pledged his support for the Republican nominee in November, leaving many Republicans questioning the timing of the post. Willie Nelson, The White House.
4: More on these stories from townhall.com.
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4: The former head of an Iowa school district is sentenced to 2 years in prison for falsely claiming to be a U.S. citizen.
8: Ian Roberts is likely to be deported to his native Guyana in South America once he serves that sentence. Roberts pleaded guilty in January to falsely claiming to be a U.S. citizen and illegally possessing firearms, which together carry a maximum sentence of 20 years in prison. Prosecutors say that Roberts submitted a counterfeit Social Security card when he was hired. Roberts also awarded district business to a consulting firm he worked for. I'm Lisa Dwyer.
4: Crews have recovered the remains of 6 of 9 workers who were missing after a chemical tank ruptured at a paper mill in Washington State. In all, 11 people were killed in this disaster, including the 3 that are yet to be recovered. It's the deadliest U.S. workplace accident in decades. News at townhall.com. A train car fire this morning delayed travel into New York City.
9: Authorities say a fire in a rail yard train car near New York's Penn Station has injured 5 people and disrupted service for many commuters. The fire caused train delays in New Jersey Transit and Amtrak rail service into New York and briefly suspended the Long Island Railroad service. New Jersey Transit posted online that the fire, now extinguished, was in an Amtrak car in one of the Hudson River tunnels. Amtrak has suspended service until at least noon Friday, but has not commented on the fire itself. Fire officials report 100 firefighters responded, and two of the injured were taken to the hospital. I'm Haya Pinjwani.
4: Jeff Bezos' Blue Origin assessing damage to its Florida launch pad after a rocket exploded during a test firing. Officials were hoping to briefly ignite the engines of this massive rocket ahead of a satellite launch next week. More at townhall.com.
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12: This is your obituary report for the day. Funeral services for Lily Jewel Key Hunter, age 68, of Tompkinsville, will be held at 1 p.m. on Saturday at Yokely Tribal Funeral Home in Tompkinsville. Visitation will be held from 10 a.m. to 1 p.m. on Saturday at Yokely Tribal Funeral Home. Burial will be in the Bailey Cemetery in Heston, Kentucky. Memorial donations are suggested to the Bailey Cemetery. Jewel Hunter is survived by sister Dorothy Morgan and special niece Nancy Morgan. Memorial services for Janetta Sue Blakely Collins, age 64, of Glasgow, will be held on Sunday at 4 p.m. at Bartley & Sons Funeral Home in Tompkinsville, and burial will be at the Harlan's Crossroads Cemetery at a later date. Visitation will be Sunday from 1 p.m. until time of service at 4 p.m. In lieu of flowers, donations be made to Lily Collins Frost. Janetta Sue Blakely Collins is survived by her husband, Stevie Joe Collins Sr., daughter Beth Collins, two brothers, Waylon Blakely and wife Linda, and Jeff Blakely and wife Donna, three sisters, Sheila Blakely, Kathy Davis, and Patricia Whitehead, and husband Stevie Lee.
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12: This is your afternoon weather forecast. We have a chance of showers and thunderstorms this afternoon with mostly cloudy skies and a high near 83. Chance of precipitation will be at 60%. Tonight, showers likely and possibly a thunderstorm, patchy fog overnight, otherwise cloudy with a low around 66 degrees, and the chance of precipitation is at 70%. While Saturday, showers likely and possibly a thunderstorm, cloudy then gradually becoming mostly sunny with a high near 78 and the chance of precipitation is at 70%.

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4: In your calendar of events today, Brother Dwayne Gregory will preach at Sunrise Missionary Baptist Church Sunday at 11. Brother Easton Drennan will preach at Friendship Missionary Baptist Church Sunday at 11. Brother James Harrison will preach at Day's Crossroads Missionary Baptist Church Sunday at 11. Brother Brody Claraday will preach at Meadowville Missionary Baptist Church Sunday at 11. Brother Thomas Apple will preach at Union Missionary Baptist Church Sunday at 11. Friendship Missionary Baptist Church will have a benefit gospel singing for Sister Jana Austin tonight at 7. Anyone interested in the upkeep of Pirtle Cemetery, please send donations to Pirtle Cemetery Fund, care of Clara Cherry Willis, 1486 Williams Road in Lafayette. Liberty Cemetery is in need of donations for upkeep and may be mailed to Terry Tucker, 175 Austin Road in Lafayette, or to Liberty Cemetery Fund at Wellworth Bank. The Budget Committee meeting that was scheduled for Monday night has been canceled. The Committee of the Whole of the County Commission of Macon County will meet Monday night at 6:30 in the Legislative Meeting Room of the Administration Building. You're invited to the new jail's open house today from 4 until 6 to tour the new jail facility. The meeting area will be at the 911 building next to the sheriff's office. Lafayette Masonic Lodge number 543 will have an all-you-can-eat pancake breakfast at the lodge Saturday morning from 7 until 10. It's $10 a person and kids eat free. The Lafayette Merchants Car Show on the Square will be Saturday from 2 until 5. For more information, call 615-572-4422.
5: This is your afternoon weather forecast. We have a chance of showers and thunderstorms this afternoon with mostly cloudy skies and a high near 83. Chance of precipitation will be at 60%. Tonight, showers likely and possibly a thunderstorm, patchy fog overnight, otherwise cloudy with a low around 66 degrees and the chance of precipitation is at 70%. While Saturday, showers likely and possibly a thunderstorm, cloudy then gradually becoming mostly sunny with a high near 78 and the chance of precipitation is at 70%.
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2: 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So Linda Brooks picked that up at Latia's. Happy birthday to Jimmy Goad from Wednesday. He turned 75, called in from his grandson, Raylan. Happy 33rd anniversary to Chris and Jennifer Trent from Mom, Dad, Mason, and Connor. Happy birthday to Wayne Murphy from family. Happy 83rd birthday to Carolyn Sue West from your husband, Billy. Happy birthday on Saturday to Oliver Pitts, who turns 12, called in from Nana and Pa. Happy 67th birthday on Saturday to Reba McCall from your sister Barbara. On Sunday, happy birthday to Cohen Hessen from Nanny Helen. And a happy birthday to Joyce Tucker on Sunday, called in from Terry. Call those birthdays in, because all birthdays are special.
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2: This is your afternoon weather forecast. We have a chance of showers and thunderstorms this afternoon with mostly cloudy skies and a high near 83. Chance of precipitation will be at 60%. Tonight, showers likely and possibly a thunderstorm. Patchy fog overnight. Otherwise cloudy with a low around 66 degrees and the chance of precipitation is at 70%. While Saturday, showers likely and possibly a thunderstorm. Cloudy, then gradually becoming mostly sunny with a high near 78, and the chance of precipitation is at 70%.
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11: 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Utility cows, 112 to 134.5. Canner, low cutter, 101 to 124. 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
4: This is your afternoon weather forecast. We have a chance of showers and thunderstorms this afternoon with mostly cloudy skies and a high near 83. Chance of precipitation will be at 60%. Tonight, showers likely and possibly a thunderstorm, patchy fog overnight, otherwise cloudy with a low around 66 degrees, and the chance of precipitation is at 70%. While Saturday, showers likely and possibly a thunderstorm, cloudy then gradually becoming mostly sunny with a high near 78, and the chance of precipitation is at 70%.
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14: I don't know if you were looking at me or not. You probably smile like that all the time. I don't mean to.

0: that.
1: So if you're feeling down on your job, you're probably not drinking enough water. Even mild dehydration, which you could experience from not drinking water or other beverages for a few hours, reduces energy, puts you in a bad mood, and hurts your concentration. If you prefer coffee, tea, or plain water, sip what you like. Research shows that caffeinated drinks can be just as hydrating as the, you know, unleaded kind.
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3: And join us now for the Browning Livestock Cattle Report. 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Now, if you'd like any information on this, call Marty Dykes at 931-319-0740.
4: This is the Livestock Market Report here for Browning Livestock Market, Lafayette, Tennessee, for Wednesday, May the 20th, 2026. We're getting some rain here this morning, badly needed for the area. So hopefully we'll get some more over the next coming days. Big sale we had this week on the video, and in the sales we had around 900 in the auction this week, and we had 21 loads on the video. Here's some examples of what we had on the video this week. One load of 780-pound mixed steers at $378.50. One load of 840-pound mostly black steers, some with some Agahushi influence at $355.25. Four loads of 8.25 black steers at $373 to $373.75. One load of 8.25 75% black steers at $367.50. Two loads of 8.25 90% black steers $374. Two loads of 840-pound 90% black steers at $370. One load of 880 75% black steers at $354.50. One load of 920 60% black steers at $341.75. One load of 940-pound 90% black steers at $342. One load of 880 75% black steers with a little meat on them at $345. 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So nice prices on those video loads there as well. And here's what we had in the sale. Compared to last week's feeder sales, I'd call the thing we've studied $3 or $4 lower across the board. They called some of them here on the report higher, some of them a little cheaper, but I'd say about $3 or $4 lower or a little softer tone. Here's some examples of what we had in the sale this week. Still very good prices though, record prices. Two feeder steers, average weight 228-660. 13 steers, average weight 316, mixed in color at 573-67. Four steers, average weight 379, mixed in color 479-76. Five steers, 416, mixed in color 505. 19 steers, average weight 474, 480.05. Seven steers, average weight 508, mixed in color 467.88. Five steers, average weight 521, mixed in color 480, value added there. 13 steers, average weight 572, mixed in color 467.29. 29 steers, average weight 564, mixed in color at 477.64, value added there. 15 steers, average weight 625, mixed in color 430.48. 10 steers, average weight 610, mixed in color 450, value added there. We had 7 steers, average weight 658, mixed in color 405. 39 steers, average weight 654, mixed in color 435, value added there, weaned and shots. 3 steers, average weight 703-365. 9 steers, average weight 716, mixed in color 382.50, value added there. 27 steers, average weight 784, mixed in color at 357.83, value added there. 13 steers, average weight 822, mixed in color at 345.73, value added there. 17 steers, average weight 869, mixed in color 328, value added there. And 2 steers, average weight 933, mixed in color 315. Moving on to the feeder heifers, we had 2 feeder heifers, average weight 335, mixed in color 525. 12 feeder heifers, average weight 377, mixed in color 483.94. 16 feeder heifers, average weight 447, mixed in color 468.44. 19 heifers, average weight 414, mixed in color 490. Value added there, weaned and shots. 19 heifers, average weight 472, mixed in color 442.75. 29 heifers, average weight 523, mixed in color 4637. 14 feeder heifers, average weight 536, mixed in color 422.50, value added there. 11 feeder heifers, average weight 579, mixed in color 384.78. 10 feeder heifers, average weight 580, mixed in color 397.50, value added there, weaned and shots. 36 heifers, average weight 628, mixed in color 355.72. 8 feeder heifers, average weight 716, mixed in color 310. 5 feeder heifers, average weight 651, mixed in color 353. 19 feeder heifers, average weight 703, mixed in color 339. Value added there, weaned in shots. 10 feeder heifers, average weight 755, mixed in color 316.25. 14 feeder heifers, average weight 862, mixed in color 293.17. Value added there, weaned and shots. Moving on to the feeder bulls. 15 feeder bulls, 390, mixed in color, 485.17. 15 bulls, 442, mixed in color, 510. 16 bulls, average weight, 468, mixed in color, 488.42. And we had 17 feeder bulls, average weight, 512, mixed in color, 463.58. 30 bulls, average weight 592, mixed in color 428.45. 30 bulls, average weight 640, mixed in color $4.11. 12 feeder bulls, average weight 738, mixed in color 333.74. And we had 12 bulls, average weight at 730, 352.50. Evaluated bulls there had shots but not weaned. 5 feeder bulls, average weight 808, 313, mixed in color. 9 bulls, average weight 867, mixed in color 303.33. Our next sale will be the June the 3rd. Next sale, June the 3rd. Thanks to each and every buyer that come bought with us this week. Thanks to each and every seller that come bought with us this week as well. We had a family come in out of northern Illinois and bought several cattle. Thanks to those guys for coming down and participating in our sale. Certainly appreciate everybody. Thank you. Next sale, June 3rd. Thank you. Have a good day.
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0: This is your afternoon weather forecast. We have a chance of showers and thunderstorms this afternoon with mostly cloudy skies and a high near 83. Chance of precipitation will be at 60%. Tonight, showers likely and possibly a thunderstorm, patchy fog overnight, otherwise cloudy with a low around 66 degrees, and the chance of precipitation is at 70%. While Saturday, showers likely and possibly a thunderstorm, cloudy, then gradually becoming mostly sunny with a high near 78, and the chance of precipitation is at 70%.

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2: In your calendar of events today, Brother Dwayne Gregory will preach at Sunrise Missionary Baptist Church Sunday at 11. Brother Easton Drennan will preach at Friendship Missionary Baptist Church Sunday at 11. Brother James Harrison will preach at Day's Crossroads Missionary Baptist Church Sunday at 11. Brother Brody Claraday will preach at Meadowville Missionary Baptist Church Sunday at 11. Brother Thomas Apple will preach at Union Missionary Baptist Church Sunday at 11. Friendship Missionary Baptist Church will have a benefit gospel singing for Sister Jana Austin tonight at 7. Anyone interested in the upkeep of Pirtle Cemetery, please send donations to Pirtle Cemetery Fund, care of Clara Cherry Willis, 1486 Williams Road in Lafayette. Liberty Cemetery is in need of donations for upkeep and may be mailed to Terry Tucker, 175 Austin Road in Lafayette, or to Liberty Cemetery Fund at Wellworth Bank. The Budget Committee meeting that was scheduled for Monday night has been canceled. The Committee of the Whole of the County Commission of Macon County will meet Monday night at 6:30 in the Legislative Meeting Room of the Administration Building. You're invited to the new jail's open house today from 4 until 6 to tour the new jail facility. The meeting area will be at the 911 building next to the Sheriff's Office. Lafette Masonic Lodge No. 543 will have an all-you-can-eat pancake breakfast at the lodge Saturday morning from 7 until 10. It's $10 a person and kids eat free. The Lafette Merchants Car Show on the Square will be Saturday from 2 until 5. For more information, call 615-572-4422.
3: This is your afternoon weather forecast. We have a chance of showers and thunderstorms this afternoon with mostly cloudy skies and a high near 83. Chance of precipitation will be at 60%. Tonight, showers likely and possibly a thunderstorm, patchy fog overnight, otherwise cloudy with a low around 66 degrees and the chance of precipitation is at 70%. While Saturday, showers likely and possibly a thunderstorm, cloudy then gradually becoming mostly sunny with a high near 78 and the chance of precipitation is at 70%.
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0: Corey Kent, that is This Heart. Well, the American Music Awards presenter Matt Rife joked that Morgan Wallen skipped the award show because he was, quote, too busy selling out shows on the moon, which honestly is spot on. Morgan's selling out shows everywhere. That guy's on a roll.
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8: This is your afternoon weather forecast. We have a chance of showers and thunderstorms this afternoon with mostly cloudy skies and a high near 83. Chance of precipitation will be at 60%. Tonight, showers likely and possibly a thunderstorm, patchy fog overnight, otherwise cloudy with a low around 66 degrees and the chance of precipitation is at 70%. While Saturday, showers likely and possibly a thunderstorm, cloudy, then gradually becoming mostly sunny with a high near 78, and the chance of precipitation is at 70%.
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0: So the headlines of record summer travel don't match up with the stat that we just uncovered. 4 in 10 Americans will not be taking a single trip this summer. Cost is the big reason why. Instead, a lot of people are carpooling these days to get where they need to go. So if you are one of those people that's engaging in the carpool, stress experts say that you should really be pleasant and courteous and respectful of your fellow carpoolers first thing in the morning. Don't be too chatty. A lot of people don't like that first thing in the morning.
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7: 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Maybe she wants me to get the message that I matter. 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Because some moments are tough. She nearly lost her husband this year to a stroke. 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The prayers of family, friends, and even strangers carried her through the worst of it. She had someone to believe the best with her. They gave her courage, serenity, and strength.
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3: This is your afternoon weather forecast. We have a chance of showers and thunderstorms this afternoon with mostly cloudy skies and a high near 83. Chance of precipitation will be at 60%. Tonight, showers likely and possibly a thunderstorm, patchy fog overnight, otherwise cloudy with a low around 66 degrees, and the chance of precipitation is at 70%. While Saturday, showers likely and possibly a thunderstorm, cloudy then gradually becoming mostly sunny with a high near 78 and the chance precipitation is at 70%.
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0: Chevy Silverado, Bailey Zimmerman. 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
3: 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And inside the card, she writes a note of love written in that beautiful, flowing, chick-style penmanship. Then I give her my card. The one I bought at the 7-Eleven about 15 minutes earlier. Kind of bent from the ride home in my back pocket.
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17: This is your afternoon weather forecast. We have a chance of showers and thunderstorms this afternoon with mostly cloudy skies and a high near 83. Chance of precipitation will be at 60%. Tonight, showers likely and possibly a thunderstorm, patchy fog overnight, otherwise cloudy with a low around 66 degrees and the chance of precipitation is at 70%. While Saturday, showers likely and possibly a thunderstorm, cloudy, then gradually becoming mostly sunny with a high near 78, and the chance of precipitation is at 70%.
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0: Hey, this is Dolly Parton, and you're listening to Country 102. 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
1: This is your evening weather forecast. Today's high was near 83 degrees, while tonight showers likely and possibly a thunderstorm with patchy fog overnight, otherwise cloudy with a low around 66 and the chance of precipitation is 70%. Saturday showers likely and possibly a thunderstorm, cloudy then gradually becoming mostly sunny with a high near 78, chance of precipitation is 70%. Saturday night, a 10% chance of showers and thunderstorms, partly cloudy with a low around 61.

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2: 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Happy birthday to Jimmy Goad from Wednesday. He turned 75, called in from his grandson, Raylan. Happy 33rd anniversary to Chris and Jennifer Trent from Mom, Dad, Mason, and Connor. Happy birthday to Wayne Murphy from family. Happy 83rd birthday to Carolyn Sue West from your husband Billy. Happy birthday on Saturday to Oliver Pitts, who turns 12, called in from Nana and Pa. Happy 67th birthday on Saturday to Reba McCall from your sister Barbara. On Sunday, happy birthday to Cohen Hessen from Nanny Helen. And a happy birthday to Joyce Tucker on Sunday, called in from Terry. Call those birthdays in, because all birthdays are special.
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2: This is your evening weather forecast. Today's high was near 83 degrees, while tonight showers likely and possibly a thunderstorm with patchy fog overnight, otherwise cloudy with a low around 66 and the chance of precipitation is 70%. Saturday, showers likely and possibly a thunderstorm. Cloudy, then gradually becoming mostly sunny with a high near 78. Chance precipitation is 70%. Saturday night, a 10% chance of showers and thunderstorms. Partly cloudy with a low around 61.
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0: Boots off. There's John Party. Hope you're having an awesome Friday. Try to get at least 6 hours of sleep at night. You'll live longer. Studies find that sleeping less than 6 hours a night increases risk of premature death by 12%.
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4: This is your evening with the forecast. Today's high was near 83 degrees, while tonight showers likely and possibly a thunderstorm with patchy fog overnight, otherwise cloudy with a low around 66 and the chance of precipitation is 70%. Saturday, showers likely and possibly a thunderstorm. Cloudy, then gradually becoming mostly sunny with a high near 78. Chance of precipitation is 70%. Saturday night, a 10% chance of showers and thunderstorms. Partly cloudy with a low around 61.

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7: 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I'm Dr. Wes Stafford on behalf of Compassion, and I know you will get a lift today from author, speaker, and comedian Ken Davis.
8: A waiter in a large restaurant was rushed to the hospital's emergency room. He was lying on the operating table in unbelievable pain and awaiting attention. He saw an intern walk by, and he said, "Doc, please, I'm sick. Can you do something?" "Sorry," replied the intern. "This isn't my table." Oh, touche. I remember waiting almost 20 minutes to be served in a very nice restaurant. Finally, I stopped someone and asked if we could get a glass of water. You know, just to keep us alive until the real waiter showed up. Without even slowing her pace, the waitress kept walking and snarled over her shoulder, No, I can't help you. This section is closed." She didn't even offer to relocate us. Evidently, we were not anyone's responsibility because we were sitting in a closed section. In God's world, there are no closed sections, and every person's table is our table. Jesus did not come to serve a certain group. His love is available to everyone. In addition, he commands that we love each other, just like he loved us. That means you can't walk past the skateboarder, the sullen teenager, or the elderly neighbor to get to your table of safe friends. They are all at your table. The section is never closed. Find a way to bring at least some water. Lighten up and live.
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11: A pretty simple one, but I did it. Me. I couldn't believe it.

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2: This is your evening with the forecast. Today's high was near 83 degrees, while tonight showers likely and possibly a thunderstorm with patchy fog overnight, otherwise cloudy with a low around 66 and the chance of precipitation is 70%. Saturday showers likely and possibly a thunderstorm, cloudy then gradually becoming mostly sunny with a high near 78, chance of precipitation is 70%. Saturday night, a 10% chance of showers and thunderstorms, partly cloudy with a low around 61.

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0: So they say living in a city makes you tougher, but believe it or not, it also makes animals tougher, too. Global analysis of 81 wildlife studies found that animals who live in the city tend to be bolder, more aggressive, and more active than the same species in rural areas. I guess in rural areas, they can choose to be more recluse because, you know, they're not in a major city.
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2: In your calendar of events today, Brother Dwayne Gregory will preach at Sunrise Missionary Baptist Church Sunday at 11. Brother Easton Drennan will preach at Friendship Missionary Baptist Church Sunday at 11. Brother James Harrison will preach at Days Crossroads Missionary Baptist Church Sunday at 11. Brother Brody Claraday will preach at Meadowville Missionary Baptist Church Sunday at 11. Brother Thomas Apple will preach at Union Missionary Baptist Church Sunday at 11. Friendship Missionary Baptist Church will have a benefit gospel singing for Sister Jana Austin tonight at 7. Anyone interested in the upkeep of Pirtle Cemetery, please send donations to Pirtle Cemetery Fund, care of Clara Cherry Willis, 1486 Williams Road in Lafayette. Liberty Cemetery is in need of donations for upkeep and may be mailed to Terry Tucker, 175 Austin Road in Lafayette, or to Liberty Cemetery Fund at Wellworth Bank. The Budget Committee meeting that was scheduled for Monday night has been canceled. The Committee of the Whole of the County Commission of Macon County will meet Monday night at 6:30 in the Legislative Meeting Room of the Administration Building. You're invited to the new jail's open house today from 4 until 6 to tour the new jail facility. The meeting area will be at the 911 building next to the sheriff's office. Lafayette Masonic Lodge number 543 will have an all-you-can-eat pancake breakfast at the lodge Saturday morning from 7 until 10. It's $10 a person and kids eat free. The Lafayette Merchants Car Show on the Square will be Saturday from 2 until 5. For more information, call 615-572-4422.
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9: This is your evening with the forecast. Today's high was near 83 degrees, while tonight showers likely and possibly a thunderstorm with patchy fog overnight, otherwise cloudy with a low around 66 and the chance of precipitation is 70%. Saturday showers likely and possibly a thunderstorm, cloudy then gradually becoming mostly sunny with a high near 78. Chance precipitation is 70%. Saturday night, a 10% chance of showers and thunderstorms, partly cloudy with a low around 61.
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